Cookie? Just like that, he always disappears. Well, welcome to the show. We're going to have a little bit of fun. 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
1: When first I landed in Liverpool, I went upon the spree. 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And it's when me money was all gone, it was then I wanted more. But a man must be blind to make up his mind to go to sea once more.

0: trying to make up his mind to go to sea once more.
1: I spent the night with Angelina, was too drunk to roll in bed. 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

0: Well, I went a-walking down London Road, and I met with Rapper Brown. 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But I'll give you a chance, and I'll take your advance, and I'll send you to sea once more.
1: Once more, boys, once more, I'll send you to sea once more. 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
0: He shipped me on board of a whaling bark. It was bound for the Greenland seas, where the cold winds blow through frost and snow, why Jamaica rum would freeze. 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
2: Whoa! I don't know what Cookie's doing, but there was a snafu in the bakery somewhere. There was just a big poof of flour and burning flour and smoke that just came up through the galley. And now we're trying to fan it out. Hold on. And then I think it got into the... I think it got into the electrical works. And shorted out Cookie's laptop. Nobody would have thunked in a million years that Cookie'd be using a laptop to conjure up his psychotic recipes of pirate delights. But I think he's okay. I think we're going to be all right. Is Cookie okay? Yes. All right. He singed a couple of his fingers, but they said he's going to be okay. So we'll talk to him in a little bit and see what's going on. You never know. He calls in on the fly. I see the bat phone over here light up, and I know it's Cookie because he's the only one that calls on the secret pirate line, which is off to the side here, a little glowworm sort of a thing. Well, welcome to the show, Skull Type for Kids. My name is Captain Jack. Hopefully you enjoyed our first track, our kickoff track from the LP Steady As She Goes. Shanties from the days of commercial sale. And we heard a classic, a pirate classic, Off to Sea Once More. What a great way to start the show off. Well, we've got some frothy delights for you today that we'll be throwing on. And a couple of little tunes to get your toes curled and whatnot. I'm all tangled up in the mic rope here. Hang on. There we go. I don't know how that happens. I dance in the fast lane here in the studio, and skipping around, and the cords all get caught up in me legs, and then by the end of the night, I'm in some sort of a Japanese bondage pose. Well, there we go. That's better. Here we go. All right. Well, what do you say we get into some more interesting tunes and a musical endeavor and enjoy our time together? We've got whole lots of things coming up, including the KFJC fundraising season is right around the horn. That's right. It's going to be kicking off, I believe, on Saturdays from what I've heard. And it's going to be going for as long as we need to go until we raise the funds that we need. So keep that in mind. That'll be right nipping at your heels, me buckos. Here, I've got a little interesting something for you. Put that aside.

What do you say we get a little psychotronic on ya? 89.7 FM, Skull Time for Kids. Come, Jack, your host, I'll be with you till the top of the hour. Aye.

0: There's a shaft of light coming up out of the ocean. It was being guarded by a sea creature. I believe this light killed three men.
1: Into uncharted secret coves hidden beneath the sea's surface go the daredevil hunters of the deep, searching out the mystery of sudden death, the secrets of the Phantom from 10,000 Leagues, starring Kent Taylor, lovely Kathy Downs, and Michael Whalen, all enmeshed in a scientific web of terror involving secret death rays that unidentified nations will stop at nothing to obtain.
2: Almost like it was burned by an atomic flash. Fisherman, too.
1: Man bait, a luscious blonde too tantalizing for the weak to resist.
3: I didn't know then they could put beauty and poison so cleverly together in one package.
1: But the shadow of the Phantom Death does not stop daring underwater adventures while a man of science probes the unknown for the answer to the Phantom from 10,000 Leagues. Don't miss the Phantom from 10,000 Leagues.

load was way too heavy, the wheel was much too big, and when I tried to hoist the sails, I got knotted up in the rig. And so, in spite of me size, I rolled up me sleeves and did the best that I could.

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It's filled to the brisket with stout-hearted lads, or my name ain't Angus Bog. Villainous, treacherous, cheating, conniving, deceptive, and sneaky are we. Ruthless, nefarious, deadly, degenerate, at least we don't have scurvy. Oh, we hoist our flag, and billows our sails, and does just what we should. We might be mean, but boy, we can sing, and we sing pretty

It is a dark time for the Rebellion. Although the Death Star has been destroyed, Imperial troops have driven the Rebel forces from their hidden base and pursued them across the galaxy. Evading the dreaded Imperial Starfleet, a group of freedom fighters led by Luke Skywalker has established a new secret base on the remote ice world of Hoth. The evil Lord Darth Vader, obsessed with finding young Skywalker, dispatches thousands of remote probes into the far reaches of space.

0: One of the Imperial probes finds its mark, the Rebel forces' inhospitable planet. Not far away, Luke Skywalker reins his 10-foot tauntaun to a halt. He takes out his electro-binoculars and scans the area, then makes a routine report to Han Solo, notorious space smuggler and friend of the Rebel Alliance.
1: Echo 3 to Echo 7. Han, old buddy, do you read me?
2: Loud and clear, kid. What's up?
1: Well, I finished my circle. I don't pick up any life readings.
2: There's enough life on this ice cube to fill a space cruiser. Sensors are placed. I'm coming back.
1: Right, I'll see you shortly. There's a meteorite that hit the ground near here. I want to check it out. It won't take long. Steady. Hey, steady, girl. Hey, what's the matter? You smell something?
0: With one crushing blow, a powerful snow beast knocks Luke unconscious to the ground. The savage Wampa then snaps the neck of the terrified Tauntaun. Effortlessly, he drags the helpless victims to his lair.

0: Unaware that Luke is in danger, Han Solo returns to the hidden base. He makes his way to the makeshift command center, deep inside an icy cavern. There, he confers with General Riken.
1: Commander Skywalker reported in yet?
2: No, he's checking out a meteorite that hit here. General, I gotta leave. I can't stay anymore.
1: I'm sorry to hear that.
2: Well, there's a price on my head. If I don't pay off Jabba the Hutt, I'm a dead man.
1: You're a good fighter, Solo. I hate to lose you.
2: Thank you, General.
0: Noticing Princess Leia Organa's reaction to his announcement, Han approaches her.
2: Well, Your Highness, guess this is it.
3: That's right.
2: Don't get all mushy on me. So long, Princess.
4: Han!
5: Yes, Your Highness.
4: Han, we need you.
5: We need?
4: Yes.
5: Well, what about you need?
4: I need. I don't know what you're talking about.
5: Probably do.
4: You're a great help to us. You're a natural leader.
5: No, that's not it. Come on. Come on.
4: You're imagining things.
5: Am I? Then why are you following me? Fredo's gonna leave without giving you a goodbye kiss?
4: I just assumed he's a Wookiee.
5: I can arrange that. You could use a good kiss!
0: Han storms through the main hangar area toward his space-worn starship, the Millennium Falcon. There, his faithful Wookiee co-pilot, Chewbacca, works on the ship's hyperdrive system. Han is hailed by C-3PO, a bronze humanoid robot, and his droid companion, R2-D2.
6: Excuse me, sir. Might I have a word with you, please?
7: What do you want?
6: Well, it's Princess Leia, sir. She's been trying to get you on the communicator.
7: I turned it off. I don't want to talk to her.
6: Well, Princess Leia is wondering about Master Luke. He hasn't come back yet. She doesn't know where he is. Nobody knows where he is.
7: Nobody knows.
6: Well, you
5: said... Deck officer!
8: Yes, sir. You know where Commander Skywalker is?
9: I haven't seen him. It's possible he came in through the south entrance. He might have forgotten to check in.
10: I'd like to. The speeder's ready?
9: Not yet. We're having some trouble adapting them to the cove.
10: Let's go out on Tauntaun.
9: Sir, the temperature's dropping too rapidly.
10: That's right. My friend's out in...
11: Your Tauntaun will freeze before you reach the first harbor.
10: We'll see you in hell.
0: Han urges his reluctant Tauntaun into the bitter cold in search of his friend, who at this moment hangs helplessly in the Wampa's cave. Regaining consciousness, Luke realizes that his lightsaber lies just beyond his reach. Using the force within him, he draws the weapon into his hand. Luke cuts his bonds and slashes out at the Wampa with the lightsaber, inflicting a grievous wound. Exhausted, cold, unable to go on, Luke collapses in the snow.
12: Luke?
0: It is the voice of his mentor, Obi-Wan Kenobi.
12: Luke!
0: His presence penetrates Luke's semi-conscious mind.
12: Ben? You will go to the Dagobah system.
13: Dagobah system?
12: There you will learn from Yoda, the Jedi Master who instructed me.
13: Ben!
0: As night begins to fall, Han finds Luke, delirious and near death.
5: Don't do this, Luke. Come on, give me a sign here.
0: Suddenly, the Tauntaun bellows, and unable to withstand the desperate cold, falls lifeless to the ground. Acting quickly, Han slits the beast open.
5: Hang on, kid.
0: He stuffs his shivering comrade inside the animal's still warm carcass.
5: This may smell bad, kid, but it'll keep you warm till I get the shelter up.

0: base. I've got something. Not much, but it could be a life form. Commander Skywalker, do you copy? This is Rogue Two.
1: Warning! Nice of you guys to drop by.
0: Echo Base, this is Rogue Two. I found them. Repeat, I found them.

0: 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Monitored by robot surgeons, he makes a rapid recovery.
1: Master Luke, sir, it's so good to see you fully functional again.
2: Thanks, Luke.
1: R2 expresses his relief also.
3: How you feeling, kid?
4: 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In fact, he looks strong enough to pull ears off a gun dart.
2: Thanks to you.
4: Well, your worship, looks like you managed to keep me around for a little while longer.
5: I had nothing to do with it. General Rykin thinks it's dangerous for any ships to leave the system until we've activated the energy field.
3: That's a good story. I think you just can't bear to let a gorgeous guy like me out of your sight.
5: I don't know where you get your delusions, laser brain.
6: Laugh it up, fuzzball.
7: Headquarters personnel report to command center.
8: Princess, we have a visitor. We picked up something outside the base in Zone 12 moving east.
9: It's metal.
5: An Imperial probe droid.
8: We better start the evacuation.
0: Aboard an Imperial Star Destroyer in another part of the galaxy, Darth Vader, Dark Lord of the Sith, receives the news he has been waiting for.
10: Admiral!
11: Yes, Captain.
10: I think we've got something, sir.
12: The report is only a fragment from a probe droid in the Hoth system, but it's the best lead we've had.
11: You found something?
12: Yes, my lord.
11: That's it. The rebels are there. And I'm sure Skywalker is with them. Set your course for the Hoth system. General Veers, prepare your men.
0: Certain elements of the rebel forces prepare to fight a rearguard action. Princess Leia dispenses orders for the evacuation.
13: All troop carriers will assemble at the north entrance. The energy shield can only be opened for a short time. When you've gotten past the energy shield, proceed directly to the rendezvous point. Understood?
14: Yeah.
13: Goodbye.
15: We kidnap and ravage and don't give a hoot. 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
16: 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Aye. Everybody wants to be a cop. All right. Lots of cops these days out on the street, I'm noticing. What's going on? I said, what's going on? What's going on? All right. Well, time for the concert outlook, 89.7 FM, Skull Time for Kids.

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0: Lloyd Cole, Slaws the Chapel, Wednesday, October 7th.
1: Shushu plays Eraserhead at Gray Area, Thursday, October 8th.
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1: Boy Harsher, Havistat the Fox, Thursday, October 15th.
0: Traufaz and Blood of Chinamastica attack Ugra Deva Loca, Oakland, Thursday, October 15th.
1: Dilated People's Visine, the Fillmore, Thursday, October 29th.
0: Eternities featuring Bob Bellaru and Katie Porter and Antimatter, Tube Tie the Lab, Friday, November 6th.
1: The Concert Outlook is a presentation of the KFJC Promotions Department and airs daily at 5:30 a.m., 8:30 a.m., 12:30 p.m., and 5:30 p.m. It can also be found online at kfjc.org. For the Concert Outlook and Morris Minor, I'm Cinderora.

0: there's that live line. We're going to get on to the entertainment calendar. Cookie, what are you doing?
1: Yo ho, yo ho. Ho, ho, ho, ho, ho.
0: Ho, ho. No, that's Christmas. You're a little early.
1: No, ho, ho, ho, yourself. Anyway, just another reminder that if anybody wants to join the KFGC staff or class, well, this is your chance. You know, I don't know. Are we recruiting people on the pirate ship these days or no?
0: Well, we've lost a few crew members. Actually, we've lost a lot of them. Just scurvy is rampant right now because nobody's eating their fresh fruits and vegetables.
1: Well, that's not, you know, I do what I can about that. But anyway.
0: Too much processed foods.
1: Well, we invite people to check us out at kfgc.org. That will give you some information on how to register for the broadcast community class, radio class up there at Foothill College. It's a beautiful campus, and we have a lovely studio, and we're just itching to get some new people up there. So, because everybody else is a couple hundred years old, like you and me.
0: Right. Yes, we just redid all the walls in tiger-striped wallpaper.
1: That's right. So anyway, I better let you get on with the show listings and all, but I just wanted to get one more plug in for that.
0: Thank you for plugging the recruit program.
1: Yeah, okay. Yes, and I guess we'll be doing the fundraiser next week, 8 hours, you said?
0: That's right, we're going to be doing eight. Well, I'm doing just a little bit. Dominic Triggs, I believe, is doing a longer stint because he's just stupid.
1: Holy guacamole.
0: Yes, let's make some guacamole for the troops.
1: I don't know about that.
0: You don't?
1: That'll give them scurvy or worms, probably.
0: Or maybe a holy guacamole.
1: Oh, give him some of that exploding lettuce.
0: Yes, we'll get the priest to come by and bless it. We'll have some holy guacamole.
1: Oh, yes.
0: There he goes again, just like that. Blows in and out like the wind. Well, hold on, we're going to be right back with the entertainment calendar.

Well, this music's too upbeat. Let's get a little something. Yeah, but something a little more downtrodden. Well, not downtrodden, but like off the beaten path. You do? All right. What are you going to put on? Oh, that sounds good. Let me see that. Oh, I like it. A string quartet tribute to Slayer. The Death Angel Remains. Which track are we going to hear? Which one you got? Really? All right. Let's hear it. South of Heaven, 89.7 FM.

Well, that's kind of freaky. I like it. The entertainment calendar for Wednesday, September 23rd, 2026. What happened in North Bay? You got Cody Steinman at the Black Cat. Ghostly Kisses are at the Independent. The Frights. Well, this is all working. And Archer Honor at the Great American Music Hall. Cola at the Bottom of the Hill. Boss Gags is at the Masonic Auditorium. Wow. Nye Palm is at Bimbo's. Sebastian Tellier is at Castro Theater. Quanix is at the Kilowatt. And Temple's at the Chapel. Over in East Bay, you got Chelsamina at the Ivy Room. Girl Chow's at the Star Club. Los Panturas and Trash Day are at Spats. Down in the South Bay, you got Jose Gonzalez at the Mountain Winery. Comedy night happening at the Caravan Lounge, and that is free tonight. And, of course, Wednesday 13, that's the name of the band, Wednesday 13, Dead on a Sunday, and Above Snakes are all at the Ritz this evening. Get out there and see some live music, whether it be in the South Bay or the North Bay. Get out and entertain yourselves. But don't forget, coming up at the top of the hour, Sports Middle, Gus Lignos, Kevin Odante, and Sam Girelli. Aye. It'll be a lot of fun. Sports Middle coming up live at the top of the hour. Somewhat live.

0: Luke and his courageous squadron join in attack formation to face the awesome intruders.
1: Echo Station 5-7, we're on our way. All right, boys, keep tight now. All right, I'm coming in. That armor's too strong for blasters. Rogue group, use your harpoons and tow cables. Go for the legs. It might be our only chance of stopping you. Rogue three.
2: Copy, rogue leader.
1: Set your harpoon. Follow me on the next pass.
0: A gunner makes ready the powerful suction-tipped harpoon as the fighter moves in for the pass.
1: Steady, rogue two.
2: Activate harpoon. Good shot, Jensen.
0: The harpoon, trailing an unwinding cable, attaches itself to the impenetrable leg armor of the plotting Imperial walker. As the aircraft circles, the cable entangles its legs.
2: Cable out. Let her go. Detach cable.
0: The giant machine is brought to its knees. Meanwhile, the situation at the command center grows more perilous.
3: Why are you still here?
4: I'm in command center again.
3: You've got your clearance to leave.
4: Don't worry, I'll leave. First, we're gonna get you to your ship.
5: Imperial troops have entered the base. Imperial troops have entered.
4: Come on, that's it.
3: Give the evacuation code signal. And get to your transports.
6: Oh, wait, I mean, begin retreat! Oh,
0: an Imperial laser blast seals the passageway leading to the transports in safety.
7: Transport, this is Solo.
8: Better take off, I can't get to you. I'll get her out on the Falcon.
6: Where are you going? Come back!
0: Another blast starts an ice cave-in and all but buries the frightened C-3PO.
7: Hurry up, Goldenrod! You're gonna be a permanent resident!
3: Wait!
0: Then, more trouble. Stormtroopers. Dodging and running, the trio barely evades the deadly laser fire. Only steps ahead of the enemy, they reach the Millennium Falcon. As the attackers close in, Han and Chewie prepare for liftoff. Now their escape depends on the Falcon's unpredictable drive system.
9: Come on, come on!
10: Switch over. Let's hope we don't have a burnout.
9: Punch it!
0: The ship blasts off, bound for deep space and an uncertain destiny. But their journey is interrupted by the pursuing elements of the Imperial fleet.
7: I saw him!
3: Saw what?
7: Star Destroyer! Coming right at us.

0: Prepare to make the jump to light speed.
1: But Seth!
2: They're getting closer.
3: Oh, yeah? Watch this.
1: Watch what?
0: I think we're in trouble.
1: If I may say so, sir, I noticed earlier the hyperdrive motivator has been damaged. It's impossible to go to light speed.
3: We're in trouble.
0: That wasn't a laser blast. I'm near that.
3: No. Shall we set 271?
4: What are you doing? You're not actually going into an asteroid field.
3: It'd be crazy to follow us, wouldn't they? Said you wanted to be around when I made a mistake. Well, it could be a sweetheart.
4: I take it back.
3: I'm going to be closer to one of the biggies.
4: Closer?
1: Closer?
5: Oh, this is suicide.
3: There, that looks pretty good.
6: Han dives skillfully into the gaping mouth of a...

0: destiny has taken a different path. He approaches the planet of the Jedi Master.
1: Yep, that's it. Dagobah. No, I'm not going to change my mind about this. I'm not picking up any cities or technology. Massive life form readings, though. There's something alive down there. Yes, I'm sure it's perfectly safe for droids.
0: Suddenly, a raging electrical storm plays havoc with the X-Wing's delicate instruments. The ship plummets down.
1: I know! All the scopes are dead. I can't see a thing.
0: Thick fog blankets the planet.
1: Just hang on. I'm gonna start the landing cycle.
0: Rocketing its way through dense vegetation, it plunges into the gloomy murkiness of a steaming jungle swamp.

0: No, Archie, you stay put. 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
1: R2?
2: A little R2 unit topples into the water.
1: R2!
2: With one great gulp, a hideous swamp serpent swallows R2-D2. Fortunately, R2 doesn't taste as good as he looks. The serpent spits him out and he lands head first in the muddy bank.
0: Oh, no. Are you all right?
3: Come on. You were lucky to get out of there.
0: Anything broken? If you're saying coming here was a bad idea, I'm beginning to agree with you. It's really a strange place to find a Jedi Master. I don't know. I feel like...
4: Feel like what?
0: Like we're being watched.
4: Away with your weapon. I mean you no harm.
2: An ancient elfin creature, no more than 2 feet tall, watches Luke with questioning eyes.
4: I am wondering, why are you here?
0: I'm looking for someone.
4: Looking? Found someone you have, I would say.
0: Right.
4: Help you, I can. Yes.
0: I don't think so. I'm looking for a great warrior.
4: Great warrior. Wars not make one great.
0: Put that down. Now we... Hey! It's my dinner.
2: A gray-skinned goblin begins to rummage through Luke's food supply.
4: How you get so big to do food of this kind?
0: Listen, friend, we didn't need to land in that puddle, and if we could get our ship out, we would, but we can't, so why don't you just...
4: I'll get your ship out. Then help you, I will. Find your friend.
0: I'm not looking for a friend. I'm looking for a Jedi Master.
4: Jedi Master Yoda. You seek Yoda.
0: You know him?
4: Take it to him, I will. Yes, yes. Come, come.
2: Following their diminutive guide, Luke and R2-D2 slog through the oppressive jungle bog. Aboard his Star Destroyer, Darth Vader is in communication with the mighty Galactic Emperor. The Dark Lord hears of a disturbing development.
5: What is thy bidding, my master?
6: There is a great disturbance in the Force. We have a new enemy, Luke Skywalker.
5: He's just a boy.
6: The Force is strong with him.
5: If he could be turned, he would become a powerful ally.
6: Yes. Yes. Can it be done?
5: He will join us or die, Master.

0: How far away is Yoda? Will it take us long to get there?
1: Not far, Yoda, not far. Patience? Why wish you become Jedi?
0: Mostly because of my father, I guess.
1: Oh, father? Powerful Jedi was he. Powerful Jedi.
0: Oh, come on. How could you know my father? You don't even know who I am. No, I don't even know what I'm doing here. We're wasting our time.
1: I cannot teach him. The boy has no patience.
2: He will learn patience.
1: Yeah. He is not ready.
0: Yoda. I am ready.
1: Ready, are you? What know you of ready? For 800 years have I trained Jedi. This one, a long time have I watched. All his life has he looked away to the future, to the horizon. Never his mind on where he was. What he was doing. You are reckless.
2: So was I, if you remember.
1: Will he finish what he begins?
0: I won't fail you. I'm not afraid.
1: You will be.

0: there you have it, another KFJC cliffhanger. Well, Luke go to school and learn how to be a Jedi Knight? Who knows?
1: We pillage, we plunder, we rifle and loot.
0: Will Darth Vader pull off his mask?
1: We kidnap and ravage.
0: Do you see his creepy crawly face? We'll just have to wait and see. Will Obi-Wan come back from the dead? Probably not. Stay tuned. 1980 is the record, the story of Star Wars and The Empire Strikes Back. 1980, 46 years ago. Oh, my God. So long ago.
1: We burn up the city. We're really a fright. Drink up.
0: Well, maybe you've been able to see the brand new George Lucas Museum. I guess it opened up somewhere in L.A. I think they were originally going to put it on Treasure Island. That would have been a mess. Lordy lard. They don't have enough. Put it on toxic Treasure Island. What were they thinking? Aye, they never are when it comes to the city of San Francisco. Oh, Lord. So many humorous jokes in there somewhere. So. Well, that was an exciting cliffhanger, and we're going to get to the exciting conclusion of that story next week, right here on this very show. So don't you forget to tune in. Same time, same fat channel, same Twilight Zone, Skull Time for Kids. Well, I've got a little information for you right now, letting you know that the Bay Area public radio station KALW is celebrating its 85th year anniversary. Holy smokes, that's a long time. With a landmark concert at the historic Warfield Theater in San Francisco, headlined by Canadian ensemble Bad Bad Not Good, the show will also feature jazz rap pioneers Diggable Planets. Wow. San Francisco soul pop artist Rozzy, and more. The KALW 85th Birthday Bash will take place on Tuesday. That's next Tuesday, September 29th. So for more information, you might want to check into KALW.org, our sister station up in San Francisco, KALW.org. Well, that sounds like a lot of fun. Well, Captain Jack, we'll leave you on a couple of little tidbits. And don't forget, Sports Medals coming up next. Big thanks once again to all the fine people that showed up, to Niles Fremont for our penny pitch number 3. That was a lot of fun, lots of great faces, lots of smiling faces, and a smiling beak. You know who I'm talking about. That's right, you. Your fine feathered friend. Well, indeed, 89.7 FM. Captain Jack will be seeing you on the flip side of Fundraiser 2026. Toodaloo!

0: Doritos or reductions, I bring up
1: gold. 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The incredible Tracy family, secretly known as International Rescue, again blast into action from their secret base on an uncharted island somewhere in the Pacific. Thunderbirds are gold. 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Thunderbirds are gold.

0: The show is Sports Middle. I'm Gus Lignos in the studio. Remote, Kevin Odante, Sam Giovanelli. How we doing, everybody?
1: Well, I want to really thank our very close friends and relatives for listening tonight, because I know we're not going to have much of an audience because of the competition, and that is, you know, that's just the way it goes sometimes. Because I'm not talking about a sporting event, but Turner Classics right now from 6 until 7 is having arguably two of the greatest cartoons ever, greatest Looney Tunes cartoons ever. I guess you could possibly argue about the Rabbit of Seville being one of the greatest ever, but it's definitely top 10, probably at least top 5 of my books. But no question, coming up after that at 6:30, which, you know, we will still give it our best shot, it's going to be "Hello, my baby, hello, my honey, everybody to the Michigan Rag, One Froggy Evening," the greatest cartoon of all time. So, you know, we're there for our friends tonight. We're there for our closest. So thanks to everyone for listening.
0: Wow. Sam, are you like me, a little speechless on that one?
2: Yeah, a little bit. I didn't see that one coming.
0: Oh, man. I was like, what am I missing? What is this great event that's on that's preempting us? I'm like, oh, Kevin's favorite cartoon. All right, man. Okay. Oh, man. Well, it's good to be back in the studio. It's kind of did another one of these ridiculous whirlwind tours. So last weekend, was it Friday? I flew to New Orleans, and I went to drum camp, which was great fun. Stanton Moore does his drum camp, and this time it was a little more hands-on. So, Kevin, we worked on the shuffle. We worked on the shuffle, right? All that. Nice. And I just thought, you know, it's you got to be, when you're a drummer, you got to know how to do a shuffle, right? So Art Blakey, Monin, or Jimmy Smith, back at the Chicken Shack. So I decided I was going to add those songs into my band's repertoire so I can just keep working on a shuffle, because we got two of our next two gigs have no vocalists. So we'll lose a few vocal songs, add a couple instrumentals. So since I worked on it at camp, now I'm going to go actually play them live at the Park Chalet on October 11th and October 25th. So there you go. Do you know
1: who you're playing with now, Gus?
0: Two of my other band members, and then picked up two new ones plus a new singer. So now we're called the Soul Jammers. Not to be confused with the San Jose Jammers, but we're close to Soul Jammers, featuring JoJo. We have a really good vocalist. Anyway, do you know who Herlin Riley is?
1: Not offhand.
0: He's a pretty much drum royalty in New Orleans. H-E-R-L-I-N-R-I-L-E-Y. And he had a quartet, and he played at Snug Harbor, which is a great small venue in town, and a super nice guy. And I bought tickets to see him play at the SF Jazz Center with I'm going to blow the guy's last name, Ambrose something, and Bill Frisell. And I, after the show, I went to the doubleheader. I went to both shows at Snug Harbor, and we talked to him. And when he found out we were at Stanton's camp, you know, they all are friends, he's like, oh, Herlin and the Stantonistas. But I was talking to him, and I ended up in the green room with him at the end of the night, and super, super nice guy, gives off this great energy. He's smiling at us, and we're smiling back, and it just creates this great vibe in the room. It's just so wonderful. And you know, he's doing this great second line stuff on top of, I would say, jazz and New Orleans kind of music. He was doing the tambourine at some point. And he had a great piano player and a great horn player and a great stand-up bass player. So it was a pretty magical night. At the end of the night, I went in there to say, hey, by the way, the show I'm going to see is this one. He goes, oh, yeah, I did a record with that guy, right? So I'm like, yeah, well, you're playing with him. I bought your tickets. Anyway, we got to talk, and I told him how wonderful his energy was. And then he goes, hey, man, I want you to have these. And he handed me his drumsticks. I said, Herlin, I can't take these. That's so kind of you. No, no, no, I want you to have them. No, no, no, keep them. No, no. So I'm like, oh, wow. I feel like you want me to have these, so I'm honored. And that was really cool. And then I had a play in front of 11 other campers slash, you know, students with Stant Moore and a great keyboard player, Joe Ashlar, and a guitar player. Tony DeFronte was the sax guy and the guitar player. I'm drawing a blank. But anyway, these guys gig all the time in New Orleans. So it's kind of nervous to get up there and play it. But yeah, I did the old Hey Pocky way, and then I played, I think, a guy you like, Stevie Ray Vaughan, Pride and Joy, kind of a hit. It's a shuffle, so I wanted to play some shuffle, right? So it's just a 12-bar blues kind of thing. Anyway, I got through it, got some feedbacks, and had a great time. Then I went straight to Taiwan and then to Japan. And little did I know, when I visited SoftBank on a customer meeting, they told me that the SoftBank Hawks had just won the Pacific League Championship for the third year in a row. So Masa-san has created a dynasty in the Pacific League of Japan. So there you go. It's a stated goal to be perennial champs. Anyway, it reminded me of going to see baseball in Japan with all those noisemakers that we talked about. And they had them on.
1: Yeah, probably back one, I remember.
0: Yeah, very, very great experience going to a baseball game in Japan. It's been many years, but yeah. Okay, you want to hear one last little small world story? So I go to this club in Ebisu, part of Tokyo, and I'd never been there before, but I heard about it. My friend, Jim Small, who we've had on the show many times, right? He was vice president of Major League Baseball, and then he ran Asia Pac for them for many years and lived in Tokyo. And I've been to his place in Tokyo. So he told me that his son, who's a very accomplished guitar player, used to play at this club. And it's kind of an Irish bar. It's nothing fancy, but they have live music. So I went on Saturday night, and there was an R&B soul funk cover band. So I walk in there, and

0: Sorry, Sam. Anyway, so they're like, oh, what are you here? I'm here in business. You know, I heard about this place. A friend of mine's kid used to play here. I always wanted to come. So finally I came. You know, what's his name? I said, well, I don't know his first name, but his last name is Small. And they're like, oh, I wonder if there's any relation to Jim Small. I go, you got to be kidding me. They're friends with Jim. Their kids went to school with their kids. They all grew up together. They lived in the same apartment. I'm like, you have got to be kidding me. This is all in Tokyo on Saturday night. Crazy. So I sent him a picture.
1: You have a thing with Tokyo. Wasn't it in Tokyo you met, what's his name from the Simple Minds, the bass player?
0: And yeah.
1: See, who'd you go see?
0: Oh, it was... it wasn't Simple... Was it Simple Minds? Don't you...
1: No. Yeah, what was his name? Del Boy, Derek Forbes.
0: Yeah, the guy that got the guy that kind of got pushed out of the band, right?
1: Yeah, and then he was a great, which was stupid, because they never did anything good after he left. What you went to see Steve Hillage with him? I remember that story.
0: Yep, Steve Hillage.
1: Was that Tokyo?
0: Yes, it was. Yep, and then I'm in the back room with Steve Hillage because you know. There's not many Steve Hillage fans hanging out in Tokyo, so he welcomed me back there. And remember, he told me that he doesn't gig in the U.S. because they have to pay this excessive tax to actually play commercially. So unless you're a big name, it doesn't make sense. He tours in the U.K. and Asia, right? Yep, there's always some small world thing. At the time I went in Roppongi and the Nets were playing, I forget who. You know, I met one of the Grant brothers. I remember shaking his hand. I'm like, I think it was Horace. Horace, I'm like, oh my God. His hand was three times the size of my hand. I'm like, I can't even imagine, you know, trying to drive, you know, me, 5'8", trying to drive in against NBA 6'9 rim protectors. But that's another story.
1: He lives down here. He lives in the Royal Grande. Okay, it's a big county, but, you know, he's a big guy. I think I would have seen him by now.
0: Horace,
1: yeah.
0: Oh. Anyway, he seemed like a nice guy. I remember Robert Pack was the other guy I saw. He was on the Nets at the time. Yeah. Those were the days. Well, I'm back, and it's great to be here. When I was in New Orleans, I asked Stanton, I'm like, hey, where should I go see Sunday Night Football? I'm a New York Giant fan, and they're playing Dallas. It worked out great. Camp had just ended. The game's going to start in New Orleans at 7:20, right? It's 2 hours later than us. So he goes, you should go to Manning's, Archie's place. I go, which Manning owns it? Archie, right? And there's pictures of Archie and Eli and Peyton everywhere. And they have those giant lounge recliners like you see in the fancy movie theaters now. And when I got there for the Sunday night game, it really wasn't crowded. There was some Dallas fans, some Giant fans, but apparently during the day when the Saints were playing, it was packed. And people have to have a minimum spend of $150. And I think you have to reserve a table. I was like, you got to be, it's a big place. And if they filled it, that was pretty amazing. But it was a nice experience to watch Sunday Night Football, especially since the Giants look so good in beating the dreaded Dallas Cowboys, 28-20 victory for the Giants, in Manning's, and pictures of Eli Manning in Giant regalia all over the place. And then when a Peyton Manning commercial came on TV, imagine that, a Peyton Manning commercial, right? You don't see any of those anymore, right? It was like every time you turn on TV, it's Peyton Manning. And so I'm in Manning's, watching a Giant game, pictures of Eli, pictures of Peyton, and then on TV, it's Peyton on this giant screen while I'm in a big lounger. Pretty fun. Okay, guys, I've been rambling. Where you want to start? Plenty of NFL, but we got some college football, some basketball moves, and the season starts. I know the home opener for the Warriors is October 23rd, because I just, and Sam, I'd like your opinion on this. My CEO just said, hey, our lawyer for the... corporate lawyer guy offered us four tickets and a suite at Oracle to see the Warriors. And he sent me the games, and the first game was the Lakers. And I'm like, all right, let's do that. But then I'm like, wait a minute, October 6th, that seems early. I don't want to see a preseason game. Sure enough, I guess October 23rd is the home opener against Memphis. So I'm like, well, the home opener would be pretty cool. And I looked up the roster of Memphis. I'm like, that is one ugly roster. I'm like, yeah, so it's going down the list. There's a Celtic game on a Sunday on the 22nd. So, Kevin, you can appreciate this. I have tickets to see Brian Blade at the Jazz Center or possibly the Celtics. I'm going to go Celtics. Tough one.

0: Man.
1: Anyway. Yeah, the other games were like the Kings, the Suns, and the Clippers. I was like, right? Anything there on any of those teams, Sam?
2: I think Memphis is going to be a fun watch.
1: Cam Boozer.
2: Right now, yeah, Boozer's playing for them. But they got a lot of, you look up and down their roster. First of all, off the top of my head, I'm pretty sure there's like five players over the roster limit currently. But it's just a bunch of guys that you know, like it's guys who kind of like haven't really found a home in the NBA and are just floating around. So come opening day, I'm sure they'll be definitely a very fun watch. I kind of have them as one of my league pass teams this year that I'm just kind of interested to see what's going on over there.
1: All right. And what about the Suns and the Kings?
2: Yeah, the Suns, they still have Devin Booker. And as long as he's on the team, they're going to be competitive. But really, like, their roster got a lot worse. They traded a unprotected first for Miles Bridges, and that was really, like, the big add for them. So, if anything, they're going to be about the same as they were last year. Kamon Malawach might be a little bit better in year two, but not a team I'm super excited to watch. And it's the same with the Kings, just messy roster, doesn't really make a lot of sense. If you really like Darius Acuff, then if that's your thing, then go for it. But for me, just very unappealing team to watch.
1: They still have Sabonis?
2: They do.
1: All right. Well, and I like Acuff. I like Malawach, right? He's the Duke guy, second year. He's solid. But, yeah, I think this, as I was looking at those teams, I thought to myself, there's going to be this big disparity, right? There's going to be really good teams and really bad teams. And maybe that's just my naivete. Do you agree with that statement?
2: What, in the West? Yeah. I think you do kind of have like a middle class. Like, funny enough, like my middle class in the West is currently the Warriors and the Blazers, right? Like, it's these teams who are kind of stuck in the middle where there's not a whole lot of like upward mobility. The Blazers have some youth on their side, but you in the West especially, like we used to talk about it like even just last year as like this loaded conference, but that scale has tipped so much over the last like year and a half, really. Like, you know, there's some teams with like, you know, that are going to improve. Like, I think Utah might be a little bit better this year after trading for Jaren Jackson and then drafting Darren Peterson. But, you know, new look Blazers with John Moran, like, it could be fun, but I don't know how good they're going to be. And, like, you know, your bottom class, like, really your poorer teams, like the Kings and the Pelicans and, like, you know, to an extent, even, like, the Clippers now, it's just, like, there's just, like, this huge like discrepancy between like the really good teams in the West and the really bad teams now. Like, it's not as competitive.
1: And remind us the fallout from the Clipper indiscretion, shall we say. What's the status of Kawhi? I forgot.
2: So that trade has fully processed and went through. So it's officially done. And I think it was a couple days ago, Kawhi signed a two-year, $115 million extension with the Raptors. So the trade's processed. He has a new contract. Brandon Ingram and Grady Dick are now on the Los Angeles Clippers. You know, the Clippers lost their five first-round picks. Ballmer and the other executives are not to be in the building for a whole year. And yeah, and I think Kevin and I talked about this last week, or maybe it was when you were here a couple weeks ago, Gus, but, like, you know, this is all on the, you know, they had a pretty eventful summer all before, you know, all this stuff got finalized. Like, they signed, like, you know, a couple of good free agents, like Rui Hachimura, for example. And it's not going to be, like, this necessarily, like, you know, terrible roster, right? They traded for Darius Garland at the deadline. They took not Kingston Flemings. I'm blanking on his name, but the Iowa kid, the point guard, Keen Wagler. So it's like
1: Illinois,
2: right. It's not going to be this terrible team necessarily. Like, they got some guys on there, but you know, it's going to be different. It's a very different looking roster than what it was at the end of the season.
1: I feel bad for one of our favorites, Rui Hachimura, who was turned out to be a great pro, right? And was doing just great with the Lakers, and he figures, I love LA, right? I'm going to stay here. I'll just move to the Clippers, right? And it all go, and then the bottom falls out with all the, and you're like, oh man, I just signed a deal. We don't have any first round picks. We don't have Kawhi. Like, man, what have I done? Right? I guess you just don't know, right?
2: Yeah. Kawhi wasn't going to be there.
1: Well, yeah, and Kawhi, I guess he's fine, right? He just signs his deal. He's just like, all right, I'm moving on, right? Okay.
2: Yeah.
1: No harm, no foul, man. So we're going to do a more detailed NBA preview. I have one last sort of NBA story. I was on the plane coming back from Japan.
0: Not just one. Hey, hang on.
1: Oh, we have a trade. We have a Warrior trade. That's true.
0: We got a trade, and we got a couple of additions to the Warriors. Former Warrior Buddy Hield now going to Charlotte, which I think, you know, he wrote the pine. He was double-zero with the Warriors, or zero with the Warriors. I actually had a different number last year.
1: Peyton?
0: No.
1: Zero with the Warriors? Quentin Post? Who are you talking about?
0: No, what was his name? The guy who came in the same year as Moody. The Moody guy. Who was...
1: Than the Moody guy.
0: The guy they traded, you know, he was. They traded him with Buddy Hield to Atlanta. And I'm still not sure where he ended up. Who am I, why do I have such a memory?
2: Oh, Anderson?
0: No, African name.
2: Huh.
0: No, he's one of the rookies the year they won the championship. Why does I have this horrible mental blank right now?
1: Okay. I don't know. Dorian Finney-Smith, right? Ryan Nemhard. These are the names in the trade, right? All right, well, there you go. So so Nemhard ends up where?
2: So the full trade is Buddy Hield and Ryan Nemhard to the Hornets, and the Hawks get Dorian Finney-Smith. And honestly, gotcha. Like, it's such a weird trade because, like, these are, like, both, like, things that these teams, like, just do not need. Like, yeah, like, the Hawks add yet another, like, defensive wing, and then the Hornets get like another unitasker, like 3-point shooter, and it's just like you're piling on to things you don't need, you know. But it was a weird trade, and I didn't honestly know that the Charlotte Hornets even had Dorian Finney-Smith until this trade happened. I had thought he was just still in Houston, but I guess not. So that was some news to me. I think Ryan Nemhard's an interesting player, though. And he might get some real guard minutes up in Charlotte with LaMelo leaving. So
1: I like him
2: for sure.
1: I like him. He's good. All right. Well, Kevin, what else did you have?
0: No, the other thing, the obvious name that just slipped through my mind, Jonathan Kuminga, is who I was thinking about. He was the guy who went over to Atlanta with Buddy Hield. And he obviously got some playing time, and Buddy Hield was kind of a throw-in. No, I see Hield like, definitely with his streakiness fitting in well with the Charlotte team. But I did want to mention a couple of additions to the Warriors right now is that one on the roster and one hopefully on the court that we're going to have some competition. And that's Graham Ike from Gonzaga, who we liked at that level. I see him as kind of a borderline NBA player. While Frank Vogel, who is longtime NBA head coach, in fact, he was he won the NBA championship with the Lakers in the 2020 bubble team. He's going to be an assistant. And there were rumors that he was hired last year. He was hired over the summer. I didn't know about it until yesterday. Possibly as a stalking horse for signing LeBron because they got along well. But he's going to be with them. I don't think that's considering they're losing a couple of their main guys. Terry Stotts and who was it? Mashburn are both going to be gone. I think that's not a bad addition to the bench.
1: Okay. Anything else? NBA?
0: I thought you had one more story.
1: I did. On my flight back from Japan, I didn't fly United on the way back, but it was one of their partner airlines, ANA, which is a Japanese airline. So there was some movies and some shows, but one of the little 20-minute sports, what do you call it? Like a mini? I don't know. It was a 20-minute special, and it was at practice or something, and it was basically the Warriors and recent vintage, and Buddy Hield, Jimmy Butler, Draymond, and Steph. No Clay, so I think it was filmed right after. I think it was the beginning of last season. I saw Quentin Post in the background, and it was the beginning of last year because the kid from Florida, the guard that had a really nice start for the Warriors. I'm drawing a blank on his name. The kid, anyway. So anyway, 20 minutes of okay, and there was nothing that revealing, right? You say, oh man, I get some insight about what goes on in a Warrior practice, and I've been to a few Warrior practices before COVID, during the Steve Kerr era, back when I was getting the credentials. But it was really interesting because it was right at the beginning of camp, so they kind of didn't know what they had in some of the new guys. But the one thing that you could pick up on is the leadership of, in particular, Draymond, and then somewhat just a notch below was Steph. Now, Butler wasn't playing. I guess he had an ankle sprain in this particular bit of show. But it was interesting to see how what Kerr would pipe in on during these scrimmages, right? So, like, Blue against White, and when somebody gets the ball and he wants him to shoot, he'll say, shoot. And the guy can't necessarily hear him. Sometimes he can, sometimes he can't. And then he'll commend them for, you know, making the right decision, like when he wanted him to shoot. Like Pajemski, let's say, he got an open three, he wanted to shoot it, or whoever else it might be. Or the other big one was no reaching, right? Foul, just send him the line, you put him in the bonus. And the other little nugget that I found interesting and I hadn't thought about it is it lets the other team set up their defense because, right, is a whistle. Right? I hadn't thought about that, right? There's obviously foul trouble, bonus, but transition, right? So you want to get the ball and go, right, and catch the team before they can set up their D. So that was probably the one nugget that I wouldn't have just thought of as far as coaching young guys about on defense, put your hands up, don't reach. You hear it all the time, right? But he was pointing out the consequences of it, which was cool. That was probably my takeaway. And then, of course, Draymond leading the charge, and Steph just being the sort of, give me the ball, I want the ball, and then a little shoot. And then Draymond blocked his shots. Everybody enjoyed that on one of the clips. It was cool. The show is Sports Middle. I'm Gus Lignos with Kevin Adate, Sam Giovanelli.
0: We should mention, I mean, obviously we're going to talk football and maybe a little bit of baseball, but since we're previewing the NBA, we're still a few weeks. Hockey is actually starting before our next show. Hockey is starting in September. First time I can ever remember, I mean, aside from maybe the occasional game in Europe, opening night in the NHL is going to be on Tuesday, though not for the Sharks. They are going to start their season at home a week from tomorrow, October 1st, hosting Florida, and then the Kings on Saturday, a week from Saturday. So yeah, it all. I love this time of year. First, you get college football, then pro football, then hockey, then the NBA, then college basketball within like a month and a half.
1: We have
0: baseball. We've got the World Series. Don't forget that.
1: We have a hockey knowledgeable kid in my office, young guy, big Canadian fan, but he knows enough about the Sharks. I asked him how the Sharks going to be this year. I asked him today. He goes, they're going to be good. He says they're going to be competitive. Is that playoff team? He says probably. So there, that's my Shark preview as of now.
0: Okay.
1: All right, so you mentioned baseball. All right, so the playoffs are almost 100% set. Is that true?
0: Yeah, it's looking more and more like the teams are decided. And National League, definitely, although the positioning's not there. I mean, it would just be a have to be. It's funny how it's tightened up between the three most likely wild card teams, which are San Diego at the bottom, and then, I mean, it still runs down. It's the Cubs and San Diego and who am I forgetting? Oh, Philly, of course. I mean, those those three, it's gotten much more tight right now, but those three are almost guaranteed. One of those teams would just have to do an absolute collapse, and Arizona would just have to win every game in order to, you know, that's the only thing. They're the only team that's not been mathematically eliminated. It's a little less certain in the American League, in that I think Toronto finally got eliminated. But the interesting one is Cleveland and Chicago. Who's going to get the wild card and who's going to get the division? Cleveland's up one game right now, I believe, and they're both losing. Cleveland is on losing to the Red Sox 1-0, and Chicago's down to somebody four to nothing or something like that.
2: That game, so, White Sox and Royals are tied 4-4 in the bottom of the
0: season. Oh wow! Oh, they made a comeback. Oh wow! So yeah, so that's the most interesting one. Otherwise, I mean, there's how many games? Texas, I believe, is one game behind Houston, who is going to be playing the A's this weekend in for the horrible American League Western crown, if you want to call it that. And they still have an outside shot at the wild card too. So it's kind of like, you know, who's the last team standing in the American League?
1: Are the Dodgers playing for anything, or their playoff positioning is set? As we look
0: I
1: at this,
0: I believe they're in the two spot now. I mean, mathematically they might not be, but it looks like Atlanta is going to be the three spot, which will be the team that's joining the wild card round.
1: Yeah, I was just wondering if there's any spoiler motivational besides just normal giant Dodger rivalry to close out the season.
0: None of the divisions have been officially decided yet in the American League, although Tampa Bay they're playing the Yankees right now, but I mean it's all just math there. But you know, obviously we talked about Cleveland and Chicago and Texas and Houston. But yeah, the Giants had another injury today and a loss. More ignominious kind of stuff on this team. It was the first time they definitely have clinched a losing record at home, because even if they win all three games against the Dodgers, it'll still be a game below 500. The first year they haven't had a single four-game winning streak. I mean, I hate to heap on them, but I mean, I was somebody who went to a lot of games in 1985, their 100-loss season, and I've been through, you know, many years and sometimes decades of Giants ignominy, and I hate to say it, this aside from Devers, and after he finally caught fire, and Arraez before they traded him, I mean, this is a year with like very, very few high spots is all I can say, and then it doesn't. You know, I don't want to completely write out the Vitello experiment at the end of 1 year, but it doesn't leave a whole lot of hope for next year.
1: I heard something on the radio just on the drive over here, and it was kind of like a partial story, but you guys might know it. And it was Roop. Right, Brandon Roop was the only guy that has been on the roster all season long. So I don't know if that means pitcher or overall player, but could that roster be that injury riddled / turmoil such that it's only one guy?
2: The whole starting lineup is either hurt or traded, and Roop was the one. One part of the starting rotation who is stuck throughout the entire season, because Logan Webb is out for the year, and then Robbie Ray got traded. I mean, it's just like what it looks like on opening day is nothing what you'll see today at all.
1: Yeah, it might have been what it would have to have been the pitching staff, right? I mean, there's got to be some non-pitcher that's been on the roster the entire season, or no?
2: No.
0: Well, I'm thinking everybody. Adamas got hurt. You know.
1: Yeah. No. The idea is somebody was on the injured list at least once, except for Roop. Wow. That's a stat right there.
0: That is a stat, and that's, you know, I was saying, you know, the A's, who back at the beginning of the season we had high hopes that in that division they could be competitive. I mean, I at least give them the excuse of injuries. I just didn't realize that the Giants were that banged up. Yeah, that's something. That's again, we're talking ignominy.
2: I think a lot of it is a lot of kind of planned, like injuries. Like, they're getting ahead of resting guys. You know, they're taking care of surgeries that probably wouldn't be they wouldn't be taking these elective surgeries if their playoff race was still in the question. But a lot of this is really just like, yeah, you sold at the deadline. You know, your season's pretty much in the gutter. You have, like, you know, some guys who have been dealing with injury stuff for a while, so let's get them, you know, patched up and look to next year.
1: All right. Let's move off that and go to football. So, Kevin, did you... my friend whose son is on the Stanford football team sent me a picture of him from Cameron Stadium on the campus of Duke, because Stanford played Duke in football, and he said, I can't stand Christian Laettner. And I'm like, what did he do now? And he goes, no, I'm just at Cameron, and I thought of him. Like, oh, okay, random thoughts. Like, all right, whatever. So, kind of ugly, right? I think it was 35-7 Duke handling the mighty Cardinal.
0: Yeah, well, I've seen it, Duke. I watched their opener. God, I can't remember who it was against. I think it was Tulane. That's what it was. Duke's not bad. I mean, obviously, they don't have a QB this year, but they were a fun team, and they're 3-0 now. I did not see any of that Stanford game. Stanford, you know, even though they enjoyed that season opening, early season opening win of against Hawaii, they're pretty grim this year. They're just, that Miami game was just much tagged in as being unwatchable. Hate to say it.
1: Yeah, we can talk about unwatchable later on when we talk about the NFL and Monday Night Football, but let's not jump there yet. Okay, college ranks. So,
0: we should mention the local teams. Stanford does have Georgia Tech. They're hosting them 7:30 on Saturday. Cal with a huge win over Wagner. You got to be familiar with Wagner, right, Gus?
1: Yes. Yeah, I want to say Staten Island. They're somewhere in
0: Staten Island. Yeah, and I knew them as a basketball school. Sam and I were talking about this last week, because I always remember PJ coached them for a while. And one time, my buddy Steve, who passed on a few years ago, missed a guy terrifically. He's one of these New York guys who, you know, you still have it. Yeah, I could trace his, but Steve never gave up his New York accent. But he could really turn it on if you wanted to. He was from Staten Island. And one time we went to, it was a game at the Tank, and Portland completely crushed the Warriors. And PJ was in listening distance at the end of the game. And at Steve just yelled at him in a total Staten Island accent, "Hey, PJ, you have this much, haven't had this much fun since you coached Wagner." And PJ actually smiled. So, yeah, I have no idea they played football, and Cal put a hurt on them. They will be playing Clemson on Saturday night, and San Jose State loses to arch rival. Now in the different conference, the new Pac-12, Fresno State, they have a bye this week.
1: Yeah, I
0: top
1: saw
0: 25.
1: It.
0: Go on.
1: No, I just looked at scores online, but I didn't watch any of the games. Who's number one right now? Is Texas number one?
0: Texas, yeah.
1: Okay, that's what I would have thought. And I guess, did you guys talk about Arch Manning, where he had, I guess, some not so, shall we say, politically correct snippy little comment about Holly Rowe? Did you talk about that last week?
0: No, I missed that one. Will it fit in at the end of the show? The end of the show.
1: Yeah, I'd have to look it up. One of you guys should look it up, because I forgot the details now. But he didn't mean it to be insensitive, but it was. And I forget the specific details. But all right, here's the thing. Everybody talks about Arch Manning, the number one quarterback prospect, and everybody wants him. Unless he's changed his throwing motion, and I haven't watched him since somewhere back in last year, but I watch this guy's throwing motion. I go, there's no way that guy's going to thrive in the NFL. He's got a funky throwing motion. And then I go, well, Reggie Miller, yeah, the worst form, shot a basic knuckleball, but he's one of the best shooters of all time. So I guess form isn't everything. But when I watch that guy's form, I go, man, that just looks like an injury waiting to happen. I don't know. Sam, you got anything on that one?
2: Nope.
1: All right.
2: Nothing to add that you haven't said.
1: All right, well, I don't have anything else on college football, so I'm happy to spend a lot of time on the NFL. What's that?
0: Texas number one, Georgia number two, Notre Dame number three, Ole Miss with a big win over LSU and Lane Kiffin, number four, Indiana the champion, number five, Miami, Florida, Ohio State, Alabama, BYU, and LSU. Top 10. NFL now.
1: Well.
0: How about them Niners? How about them Raiders? They're 2-0.
1: I know, right? We got the Raiders are Vegas now, but let's start with the Niners, right? Sam, are you starting to come around? Because you were pretty negative on them, and I was challenging you a little bit, and yeah, their wide receiving core is starting to go down systematically, but man, they look good, and Brock Purdy looks amazing. I'm liking this team a lot.
2: And to throw just another caveat on this team, this was against possibly a team that will not win a single game this year in the Miami Dolphins. So important to note that. But at the same time, you know, the offense looks good. Defense looks good. Things are looking good. You know, this is how they should be performing against a team like this. So, you know, look, was I down on them to begin the year? Yes, I am, because I'm not walking into this season thinking that this is a Super Bowl winner. Now, the idea of them being a playoff team and being like a real playoff team is starting to come around to me a little bit, but it's still very early. There's still things that Kyle Shanahan is doing that I'm not like super confident about. There's still the injury aspect of it, and whether that's guys who are currently going down or have a history of going down and have not gone down yet, that still sits in the back of my mind. They brought in Brandon Cooks they brought him on the practice squad. So we might see some Brandon Cook reps in week three, but receiving corps thin. It's looking really thin right now. DeMarcus Robinson goes down. We had Deshaun Stribling in the opener, and you know, we'll see. Like, right? Like, it's just a matter of waiting and seeing with this team. Next week, it's the Cardinals. Again, it's not like this team is. I'm not going to underestimate the Cardinals and say this is an easy win for the Niners. But
1: it's an easy win for the Niners. words: Fred Warner.
2: Yeah. No, he's come back from his injury, looking fantastic, and you know, George Kittle having an Achilles, or I think it was an Achilles tear 6 weeks ago, or 6 months ago, and coming back from it and looking, you know, just as good as ever is surprising, to say the least. Like, I kind of expected there to be more, you know, rust coming off of the machine with this squad, but you know, they're looking good, and knock on wood, they stay healthy.
1: So
0: Purdy has been like perfect. I mean, what I don't really know what his rating is, but is anybody playing better than him after two games?
1: I don't think so.
0: It is two games.
1: The play that I think was just symbolizing how good he is was in the last game. He was rolling to his left, and after escaping rush, you know, felt it coming, got out of it, running to his left, throwing somewhat across his body, and just arching this, I mean, I don't know how you arch a bullet, but he sort of arched a bullet over the defender right into the arms of, I want to say it was Evans, and it was like a 30-yard gain. If you watch the game, you know the play I'm talking about, but that play, the whole thing was just a thing of beauty, and I'd say typifies when you say, this guy's, I don't know how you don't start thinking about him as one of the top quarterbacks in the league. That's a pretty strong statement, right? He's got to stay healthy. He's not been able to do it all season. You know, the rest of the team needs to stay healthy, all of that stuff. But yeah, his accuracy and his feel in the pocket, and I think now he's a bona fide leader, right, where he can command the team and he has all the respect and he sees everything that's coming at him. And of course, I don't know. Sam, I don't know what is your knack or negative on Shanahan, because I like their play calling. Granted, we don't have much of a sample size, but they did beat the Rams. So I'm really high on this team.
2: I mean, my issues with Shanahan have been the same things they've been the last couple years. You know, kind of this soft mentality on fourth and short, right? Like, you're in four, you're at the, you're fourth and two, and you have this, you're this great offensive mind, you have this great offense, and yet you still elect to punt every single time. And now, in certain seasons, the defense was not as strong as it currently is right now. And I think part of that is just a built-up resentment I have against them, because it's one thing to, like, do that and trust your defense to take care of business, but it's completely different when in past seasons when your defense was, like, wildly underperforming and hurt, too, and you still decide to go that way. But, you know, it's stuff like that. I think his usage of Christian McCaffrey in the past bothered me, and getting Kalon Black, you know, some more reps in these games is going to be important for just long-term health for McCaffrey. I think just getting a more, like, solid run game established is super important for the Niners right now, right? Like, because right now with McCaffrey, we're starting to see the age, we're starting to see the injuries kind of kick into him, where he's only averaging, like, you know, 2.5 yards a carry. And for this team to truly be elite, and you want to talk about them being, like, a good playoff team and a possible Super Bowl contender, your run game has to be a lot better than that. And whatever that looks like, it has to start soon. And it has to start, you have to start seeing it against these bad teams as well.
1: He's averaging 4.6 yards per carry. Come on, man.
2: Yeah, that might have been the last week's stat, but I don't know. It's just, I don't think it's a just hero balling it with McCaffrey. I mean, if you have these stats pulled up, what's like the?
1: I don't. Know,
2: yeah,
1: okay. I just Googled. I just Googled that specific stat though. Anyway,
2: I would assume off the top of my head that the Niners' rushing stats are one of the lowest in the league right now, though.
1: Yeah. Yeah, I would say that they're, you know, you don't think, oh my God, they're just hammering the ball on the ground, but
2: that's all I can complain about right now.
1: All right, well, Brandon Cooks. Okay, so he was unsigned, huh? Okay, how old is he? Like 28, something like that.
2: Oh no, he's a lot older.
1: He's way older. He's been around as a New England guy, right? Well,
2: it was on the Saints. He's 32.
1: Oh, yeah, but he was on the Patriots too, right?
2: Yeah.
1: Okay. Well, 32. Well, there you go. Classic Niner. you got to be over 30 or we don't want you.
2: Yeah.
1: All right. So, Raiders, you know, Kirk Cousins, right? He's playing well, right? And I guess Genty's looking good, but I haven't watched. They beat the Chargers. I guess the Chargers are underwhelming this season. People thought they'd be better than they appear to be. Raiders probably a little better, but who did the Raiders beat? Didn't they beat Miami? Right? You know, so yeah. Again, two so-so teams. So let's not get too excited about the Raiders. That'd be my 2 cents. The week that got me freaked out and it was after scoring, what was it, 56 points, 59 points with the Bears score in that first game against Carolina. And then now granted, Minnesota is a really good defense, but, and it was rainy, and then of course they lost Williams, but this was like, how does it go from 59 to 3? 3 points.
2: The man's name is Brian Flores, and he is the defensive coordinator for the Minnesota Vikings. That's what happened.
0: And didn't the Bears lose? Didn't the Bears lose Williams? Didn't they lose their quarterback?
1: Yes.
2: Yeah, it's a hamstring strain. So his status for this week, I believe, is doubtful. But there's some people saying he'll be back next week. But yeah, when that happens, I mean, the game already was a mess for both offenses, right? Like you said, Gus, it's raining, right? Like it's hard to play football in the rain. It's hard to catch a football when it's raining. It's hard to throw one when it's raining. It's hard to run one when it's raining.
1: Yeah, the cutting is the toughest thing. If it's and it's a grass field, right? Right? And so that's I mean, I didn't play football after my ninth birthday, but I played ultimate frisbee in college. And when it was muddy, it was so much fun. But yeah, you can't make hard cuts. I mean, you can go all out and dive and slide, and it's just nothing more fun than doing that. But your football, you got to plant and cut to make a move, right? And so it's not surprising 9-3, I guess, was the final. But okay, so we got to give Minnesota credit for their defense. We'll see how Chicago does. I guess their backup, Bagent, Bagent, I think is the guy's name.
2: Bagent,
1: yeah. So we'll see how he does. I guess the bigger news and the real bummer for me was the Jackson Dart injury. So I knew the Giants were in big trouble after the Niners clocked the Rams. I'm like, oh, the Rams are going to just take it out on the Giants. And they sure did. And that game became unwatchable. After Dart went down, I was like, oh, no, that looks pretty serious. And then Winston, who is always a great backup. They've signed him with $14 million a year to be a backup, one of the top backups in the league. He was, I'm going to say, Bill Walton. He was horrible. Oh, my goodness. 10-yard outs, and he's underthrowing the guy, right? Throwing it in the turf. He missed so many open running back receivers. It was just unwatchable football after that. And the Rams' uniforms were ugly. What's with the yellow uniform?
2: Yeah, those were really bad. Well, the thing with the Giants and why I was a little lower on them when we did our preseason rankings is, Harbaugh, great coach, right? But then I look at who is running his offense for him, and it's Matt Nagy and Greg Roman, two guys who I have historically just drugged through the mud on this show, guys I can't stand and who are super predictable. And you know, part of what happened in that game was like, yeah, Jameis is pretty bad, pretty hard to watch, right? Like, not a good quarterback. But also, there were a couple of balls that Malik Nabers should have had, and he got hurt in that game too. And then it's just the wheels were falling off the Giants, who looked like incredible in week one.
1: It was definitely surprisingly how completely opposite. They looked so good on the opener on Sunday night against Dallas and looked so bad against the Rams. And I just sped through it. I was like, all right, I got to just see. And then, but then Brian Burns get hurt. I think he was the NFL sack leader last year, right? Nabers, you know, coming off the horrible knee injury. And now it's his shoulder. I guess he popped it back in, but still, you're right. I remember that ball. I'm like, catch the ball, right? He went up for it. I'm like, come on, man. You're number one pick. Let's, all right. Moving on. All right, so around the league, Bills looking good. That Thursday night, that was Josh Allen, the early MVP, looking amazing. What were some any other the really big games? I mean, Joe Burrow and Ja'Marr Chase had it going on. Packers squeaked out an overtime win over the not-so-good Jets. Saints, big upset over the Ravens, right? Saints, come on. You don't think so, especially in Baltimore? Eagles have to squeak.
2: Dude, I'm high on the Saints. I saw that one coming, man.
1: Yeah, no, Saints are good. I'm a believer. And then the Bucks. I mean, Baker Mayfield. What happened to him? My gosh, looking bad. Browns. Deshaun Watson. Ugh. Patriots beat the Steelers. The Steelers look terrible. And then the Panthers. So the Panthers give up 59 points to the Bears, and then the Falcons. How many did they score against them? 1, 2, 3. We talked about the Raiders over the Chargers, Broncos over the Jags, and then so as good as Lawrence was in game one, he was just the opposite. They were bad. Dallas looked good. They bounced back, thumped the Commanders, and we talked about the Niners, and then the Seahawks looking good. And then that, okay, so Kevin, tell us about the fumble. What was your beef on this Chiefs overtime victory against the Colts?
0: It was so obviously a fumble. They took like 20 minutes to try, and the only thing that fortunately, Indy ended up losing the game anyhow, but I think this would have been one of the most egregious calls ever. I mean, how could they not call that a fumble? I just don't understand. I mean, there's not much to say about it. The refs just got it blindly wrong.
1: Yeah, yeah, it was pretty obvious. I agree. Like, I'm glad they didn't the wrong team didn't win on a bad call, so that worked out.
0: I mean, nothing personally against Indy, but you know, give me a break there. I mean, that's just one of those things where, you know, it's just why the NFL refs have that rep, which is deserved in their cases. We're not, I guess they probably are full time. It is. I remember one time they weren't even full time. But
1: a lot of insurance salesmen, right? Moonlighting as NFL refs.
0: Right. Yeah. You know, it's just pathetic.
1: All right, week three. Let's do our picks. Falcons at the Packers. I gotta take the Packers, right? The Falcons are pretty bad. So is Penix quarterbacking now? What's the deal?
2: Yeah, you know, he's active for that game.
1: So that's tomorrow night.
0: Okay. Well, I like him, so I'll pick them. I'll take the Falcons in that case. I like Penix.
1: Good luck. Bengals at the Steelers. I gotta take the Bengals here.
0: Cincy, no, yeah, totally.
2: Yeah.
1: Patriots at the Jaguars. Well,
0: my Jags got upset last week. I think they're gonna bounce back.
2: Yeah, I'm gonna take the Jags.
1: All right, we all agree. I would have thought maybe somebody might pick the Patriots, but I like the Jaguars to bounce back. The Titans and the Giants. Well, as much as I know Jameis, Winston. Ugh. Are they going to rally? Are the Giants going to rally around their fallen hero, Jackson Dart, all their beat-up players? It's at home.
0: Really,
1: it's going to be
0: a
1: grinder. I'm going to take the Giants in a somewhat boring scataboo. I'll help them win with a touchdown late.
0: Tennessee lost to the Jets, so they're going to be 0-2 against New York, yeah.
2: I'm going to take the Titans here.
0: Wow.
1: Seattle and the Commanders in the nation's capital. Okay, Seattle.
2: Seattle.
1: Easy.
0: Agreed.
1: Jets at the Lions.
2: Jaden Daniels is also hurt, by the way.
1: Is he out for the season? It's a pretty major serious injury.
2: It's a dislocated elbow again. So it's like probably, I think, the second or third time he's had it. So it could be a lot more serious.
1: And by the way, Jackson Dart. So it went from, it doesn't look serious, to it's a major injury. Did they rule him out for the season? Or what's the latest on that?
2: Yeah. That news came in today that he's done for the year after his surgery.
1: Okay. All right, Jets and the Lions. Lions. Game's in Detroit.
2: Yeah, I'll take that.
0: Agreed.
1: Panthers at the Browns. I gotta take the Panthers. Just Deshaun Watson, I guess, looked pretty good. I just don't want to root for the Browns and Deshaun Watson.
2: I'm taking the Panthers. They're the better team.
0: Yeah, I can't understand how the Browns won a game.
1: In the Chiefs and the Dolphins, Lee.
0: Yeah.
1: And even though that game's in Miami, that's definitely a Chiefs win. All right, moving on. One moment, please. I fat-fingered something and I lost all the games. What happened?
2: Well, one of them is Bills and Chargers, which I think we can all agree, Bills.
1: Yeah, that game's in Buffalo. Okay, I'm on track now. Absolutely agree there. Texans at the Colts.
0: I'll take Houston.
2: I'm going to take the Colts.
1: So am I. I don't think Houston's as good as I thought they were going to be. Cardinals and the Niners. This game's in Santa Clara. Niners.
0: I don't think it's going to be the cakewalk. Cardinals are not one of they're not a very good team, but they're not one of the horror show teams. They'll keep it close for a while before the Niners go away.
2: Yeah.
1: Vikings and the Buccaneers. The game's in Florida.
2: Take the Vikings.
0: I'll take the Bucks. All right. We disagree.
1: I'm going to take the Bucks.
2: Oh, wow.
1: Yeah. They haven't looked good, but I'm going to think they turn it around. Raiders and the Saints. The game's in New Orleans.
2: My Saints.
1: Yeah.
0: Raiders.
1: Right, I'm gonna go on the Saint bandwagon with you.
2: Let's go.
1: Sam. Ravens at the Cowboys.
2: Ooh.
1: Yeah, it's a good one.
0: I'm gonna take Dallas.
2: I think we're Dallas too.
0: We're gonna see the decline of the Ravens this year.
1: Are we? Well, I don't know. I'm gonna take the Ravens. Derrick Henry. Rams at the Broncos. I like this game. The fact that it's in Denver. I think the Rams continue proving that the first week was a ignorant, somewhat brash, cocky, hubris-filled short flight to Australia and recover and beat the Broncos in Denver.
0: I'll take the Rams, and hopefully they'll put some hurt on the Broncos because they're playing the Niners the following week.
2: No Puka or Myles Garrett for that game. Give me the Broncos, man.
1: Well, yeah, what's the Puka injury? And we got to wrap this up, by the way. I didn't realize what time it was.
2: Not sure the nature of the injury, but I know he's out this week.
1: Eagles at Bears.
0: Eagles.
1: Yeah, no, Caleb Williams, so we'll take the Eagles. All right, do we got a cloud of the week?
0: Yeah, no, I checked the Manning thing, and apparently, like, it was some weird thing where he was laughed at some AI image of Sarkeesian slapping Holly Rowe, and then he had a press conference that made Marshawn Lynch sound, loquacious. I got to give it to the refs again in the indie game.
1: Yeah, that's good. Yeah, that's right. Arch Manning said, I guess that was funny, but he didn't realize that, anyway, that was pretty bad, Arch. He learned his lesson. For Kevin Adante and Sam Giovanelli, I am Gus Lignos. Thanks for tuning in. Up next, Jay Omega, and broadcasting from Foothill College. 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

track Mysterioso, and that's off their self-titled album on Go Boy Records. Okay, lots to talk about today. Today is actually the first day of the training class. It has officially started, but you have not missed it. You still have a couple of weeks to kick the tires and register. You could scurry up here if you wanted to and pop into the classroom. You don't have to register until after the second week. So you could come up. I think it's 6708's the classroom. Or you can go to kfjc.org, follow the links to the class, and in there you'll find a link to the Zoom call. And you can actually Zoom in for the first 2 weeks for free and kick the tires that way. So I encourage you, if you ever have thought about taking the class, to do one of those two things. It doesn't cost you anything. Actually, parking is evidently now $3 on campus. So if you drive up here, it's going to cost you $3. But other than that, unless, of course, you register, and then won't cost you anything. Okay. Let's see. Also, today we're going to have my live and unreleased segment. Today is the band Astral Compact. They're a German band. We're going to hear a recording of theirs from this year's Frequency Roundup Festival, and that's put out by Frequency Records, spelled Frequenzy, Frequency Records. And so stay tuned for that. It's a pretty decent recording in my biased opinion. And what else do I have? Oh, yes. Yeah, lots of live stuff to deal with today. I'm going to be giving away a pair of tickets to see Sleep this Sunday, September 27th, at the Catalyst. The show time is 8 p.m. And so that's going to be later this hour. I'll be playing a track by Sleep, and you'll be able to decide if you want to go. They've been sleeping for a while. This is a new tour. Actually, like, the drummer is the drummer for the Melvins, is going to be their drummer. So, it's a big deal. Okay, I'll give you more information on that later. In the meantime, let's get back to the music. We're going to hear a track by this band, JPI Violins Command. And we're going to hear the track Luz Mala. And go to kfjc.org, look at my playlist to get the album title. But it's on Nuclear War Now Productions. You're listening to Diabolically Opposed. I'm J Omega, and this is KFJC.

KFJC. Yeah, that was Hoofprints in the Garden, their track Great Historic Places on the Precious Lonely Things album. And before that, JPI Violins Command, the track Luz Mala. Okay, Mildred Hauer, Poetics of Memory is the first major museum exhibition to celebrate the works of the Bay Area artist. On view are 5 decades of famed collages, found object sculptures, and immersive installations that explore the African-American experience. Blending personal memory and collective history, this exhibit is on display through October 18th at the Oakland Museum of California. See museumca.org for more information. Up next, Carbon Decoy, the track The Trip on the Crush the Sun album on Vena Records. I'm Jay Omega. This is KFJC.

KFJC. Yeah, we just heard Enslaved, their track Norveg, something like that. And that's on the Viking Leaguer Veldi album. Before that, Field of Fear, the track The Final Horseman on the album Scorpion. That's on Transylvania Recordings. Before that, off a 7-inch, we heard Laughing Corpse, the track Chapter 7 on the 7-inch Beyond Recognition on Sorry State Records. And we started off with Carbon Decoy, the track The Trip, off the Crush the Sun album on Vena Records. Okay, later on, in fact, maybe before the end of the hour, I am going to give away a pair of tickets to see Sleep. This is on their 2026 North American tour. They're touring with Pink Mountain Tops, and they're going to be at the Catalyst on Sunday, September 27th. So that's in Santa Cruz, of course. And so yeah, the Catalyst, 1011 Pacific Avenue in Santa Cruz. I'm going to be giving away a pair of tickets. One pair of tickets. So stay tuned. That's coming up shortly. I bought my ticket for this a long time ago. That's how much I'm looking forward to this. So you get to go for free if you so choose. So that's coming up. Stay tuned for that. In the meantime, let's hear. What are we going to hear? We're going to hear the track Postcard by the band Birth Defects. That's on the album Fictional Days on Reptilian Records. I'm Jay Omega. This is KFJC.

KFJC. Yeah, that was Birth Defects. The track Postcard on the Fictional Days album on Reptilian Records. El Centro de Libertad is a bilingual and bicultural social service agency that operates outpatient alcohol and drug recovery centers in Redwood City and Half Moon Bay, offering group sessions and individual counseling to youth and adults with core programs that include addiction treatment, anger management, and drug testing. El Centro de Libertad can be contacted at 650-599-9955 or see El Centro del Libertad. That's libertad.org. Okay, I also, as promised, I'm going to be giving away a pair of tickets to see Sleep. They're going to be at the Catalyst. Oops. Well, anyway, they're going to be performing September 27th in Santa Cruz. And it's age-restricted, is 16 and over. Showtime, 8 p.m. So that's this Sunday. And I'm going to play some Sleep coming up. And I'll also, full disclosure, I bought my ticket for this show a long time ago. That's how excited I am about it. And it's because they haven't been touring for quite a while. So they've come back. The drummer that, for this tour is Dale Crover, the drummer for the Melvins. So it's really going to be a unique opportunity. Anyway, so you'll get to check it out for yourself. I'm going to play it right now. I'm going to play the track Hemispheres, and that's the title track off that album, and it's on Third Man Records. So check this out, and then the phone number, area code 650-941-2500, and just be the first caller. That's it. No nonsense. I'm J Omega, and this is KFJC.

September 27th. It's in Santa Cruz, and showtime 8 p.m. 16 and over age restriction, and in honor of KFJC co-presenting this show, I am going to give away another pair of tickets. And again, I'm just going to go with the first caller. So if you can call in to 650-941-2500, and again, just be the first caller, and you can join myself and a bunch of other KFJC DJs at the Sleep Show in Santa Cruz this weekend, Sunday, September 27th. Okay, what's up next here? I am going to play Krink, their track L'Amour on the Sig Simrig album. And I'm G Omega. This is KFJC.

seem to make possible a world in which we can be in instant contact with each other, wherever we may be, where we can contact our friends anywhere on Earth, even if we don't know their actual physical location. It will be possible in that age, perhaps only 50 years from now, for a man to conduct his business from Tahiti or Bali.

0: fact, men will no longer commute. They will communicate. They won't have to travel for business anymore. They'll only travel for pleasure. I only hope that when that day comes and when the city is abolished, the whole world isn't turned into one giant suburb.
1: KFJC. Yeah, that was Crink, the track L'Amour, and that's on the album Sig Simrig. The San Mateo County Sustainability Department offers

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And big thanks to Amber, who's going to be joining all of us at KFJC at the Sleep Show in Santa Cruz this weekend on Sunday at the Catalyst. So if you didn't win, my apologies, but join us there anyway. Hope to see y'all there. Okay, up next, we are going to hear Nod and White Hills. This is a cool collection of collaborative efforts spanning, I think, multiple years that they compiled into one album called Dropout 3. And then there's been a Dropout 2 and Dropout. So it's an ongoing relationship between Nod and White Hills. And we're going to hear the track Unify. And this is on Thrill Jockey Records. I'm G Omega. This is KFJC.

KFJC. Yeah, that was a Hedvig Molstad trio. The track Arigato Bitch, and that's on the Enfant Terrible album on Rune Gramophone Records. Before that, Nod and White Hills, the track Unify on the Dropout 3 album. That's on Thrill Jockey Records. Yeah, coming up, looks like we're going to have a fill-in for the Cerebral Vortex coming up after this show. Probably it's probably going to be a rebroadcast, and I don't know what that's going to be yet, so you'll just have to check out the broadcast forecast. That'll be updated before then, and you will get to see who's going to be there. But besides that, and the same thing goes with the grave tonight. Stay tuned for that. And then, but at 6 a.m. we have Good Karma hosting Karma in the Hills, and then we have DJ Friendly hosting International Collective, the International Music Collective, tomorrow at 10 a.m. So that's what you have to look forward to. Also, in the meantime, you also have to look forward to Live and Unreleased, which is coming up at the top of the hour, and we're going to hear a band, Astral Compact, something recorded July 18th of this year at the Frequency Roundup Festival in Drebber, Germany. So stay tuned for that. It's a pretty decent recording. So anyway. But up next, we have Somali Yacht Club, the track Vero. That's on Robust Fellow Productions. This, of course, is a Ukrainian band, and this is off the album The Sea. And I like supporting the Ukrainian metal scene, since it was so vibrant before they got invaded. And so I do my part to continue to make them relevant. So I hope you enjoy this. I'm J Omega. This is KFJC.

KFJC. Yeah, that was Somali Yacht Club, the track Vero off the Sea album on Robust Fellow Productions. The North Santa Clara County Consortium for Adult Education works to coordinate and align programs, create link ages, and develop regional plans to better serve the educational needs of adults in the region. Serving the communities of Cupertino, Los Altos, Los Altos Hills, Mountain View, Palo Alto, Sunnyvale, and portions of San Jose. The Adult Ed Consortium is online at nscadulted.com. Okay, and coming up, in fact, right now, we're going to start with Live and Unreleased. And today we're going to hear a performance by Astral Compact from the 2026 Frequency Roundup, and that's the name of a record label, Freakquenzy. And so, yeah, the Frequency Roundup Festival since 2005, and on a small farm in Drebber, Germany, Frequency Records has been putting on the Frequency Roundup Festival. So this Astral Compact performance was recorded at this year's Frequency Roundup on July 18th, 2026. And Astral Compact are a stoner doom metal band formed in 2017. They, with just two albums released in 2020 and 2024, and a three-track demo released in 2018. So, we'll get to that. Just want to say Brian Damage will be on next week. I just had a tour of the training class come through here just a few minutes ago, which reminds me to remind you that it is still not too late. You can go to kfjc.org, check out the class. You could actually tune in via the Zoom link next week, but after that you have to be a student to continue. So but it's still not too late if you've ever thought about taking the training class. Okay, so we're going to hear like 12 tracks from Astral Compact, and again, this was recorded July 18th 2026 at the Frequency Roundup Festival, and that's in Drebber, Germany. And the venue is just says the barn. So I can only imagine that it is actually a barn on a farm. Thanks for listening. I'll be back in 2 weeks. In the meantime, enjoy Astral Compact on KFJC. And broadcasting from Foothill College, this is KFJC, Los Altos Hills.

Thank you.

0: Dankeschön. 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Und ich hoffe, es freut uns, dass ihr hier seid. Fantastisch. 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Und Prost, trink noch ein bisschen Bier.
1: KFJC, yeah, I just wanted to let you know that you are listening to Live and Unreleased, and we are listening to a performance by Astral Compact, recorded July 18th of this year at the Frequency Roundup Festival in Drebber, Germany. Hope you're enjoying it, and let's just get back to it. I'm G Omega, this is KFJC.
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0: 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Viel Spaß noch!
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3: Boy, am I hungry. Anybody got some Donner meat? Some of that you put in a pita, wrap it up, cook it up. Yum, yum, yum. 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I am Lurker, and welcome to the Cerebral Vortex. Big shout out to Monotone Heroin, who left us with a very hungry, tasty tune, I'd Rather Be Lucky Than Good, by Sam Ashley and Warner Durand, giving us a bit of Donner Party history and the truckings of a Reed family. 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We got a lot of wonderful, wonderful, great events coming up. It's our 60th anniversary. We got a listener appreciation party coming up, some live mics, and more important, if you want to be a part of all this, go to kfjc.org. You can become a DJ. Classes have started tonight. You got one more week to get in. Next Wednesday is your last opportunity. If you're not sure where to go, come on up to the station, 6200, building 6200 on the KFJC campus, and we will direct you over to the classroom. Class starts at 7:30. Love it. 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Join me as I lurk around in your background for the next 4 hours and we spin the vinyls of KFJC. Ooh, and we just got a Golden Slip Mat Award for our vinyl-thon. If you were tuned in a couple months ago, we took part in a nationwide vinyl-thon. It was only supposed to be a couple hours on a Saturday afternoon, and we held on to it for a week with 168 hours. We just could not stop. We got the top award. We got 2 golden slip mats to put on our turntables, and we got a plaque to hang on our wall. So it's a lot of fun being here at the station. Come join us. So to our listeners around the world on every continent, in Beijing, Australia, and Sydney, and London, Paris, Moscow. Hello, good day, guten Tag, ni hao.

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Saying bravo means hello in Macedonian. It's aloha in Hawaii. They say yasu in Greece. In Israel, the word shalom, and that means peace. The Italians have buongiorno, the Viennese servus. When you're at the Eiffel Tower, just smile and say salut.

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The Netherlands, it's duck. In Japanese, konnichiwa. And hey, in Little Rock, when you say uhaligani, Swahili is the tongue. In Russian, it's Strasbourg, which sounds way better sung. If you're ever in Korea, annyeonghaseyo. And in some parts of Brooklyn, hello is just plain yo. Hello.

0: KFJC. Got a bit of frog in my throat still. Trying to get that cleared out as I get my fingers untwisted. And I lurk about. So what you just heard was a couple pina colada songs because it's National Pina Colada Day. So I had to grab a couple beverages of pina colada. We heard Guantanamo Bay Watch Pina Colada off of the Chess Crawl. That was preceded by Anno Fump doing Escape the Pina Colada song off their top 40 hits. Go to kfjc.org to check out the correct artist pronunciation there.
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0: And started it all off with our Hello Around the World by the Animaniacs. So we don't have much of Pina Colada in our library. We got the original, but there's no way in hell I'm going to play that annoying song. That'll be stuck in my head for weeks. So it's also National Kitten Day, and Cinderora was here earlier. I hope she had some fun with National Kitten Day. So we'll listen to a couple kitten tracks. But until then, I want to tell you about KFJC and what's coming up. We have a live mic in the pit this Friday, noon. Sato Weeks and Murray. It's bassist Kazuto Sato. What is this? Kenny Millions, Charles Gale, Daniel Carter, drummer Kevin Murray, William Parker Quartet, and saxophonist Tom Weeks. Perform selected compositions and high energy improvisations as part of their July tour of the Pacific Northwest. Hosted by Phil Factor, we will have a live cam streaming HD video for you to check it out. It's always fun to check out what these bands do and the crazy setups they've got. Learn how the sounds are made. So tune in Friday, July 12th at noon for Sato Weeks Murray live in the pit hosted by Phil Factor. Up next, being National Kitten Day, got a couple kitten tracks. Don't forget, a pussycat is born to be whipped. So we're going to start it all off

0: It will please me very much to see the slave girl with her torches.
1: Ah! Oh. Oh!
0: Torture, torture, it pleasures me.

KFJC. Next track's a bit longer, so I thought I'd jump in before we get too far ahead of ourselves here. Just listening to Lamb Chop doing Two Kittens Don't Make a Puppy from Decline of Country and Western Civilization off of Merge Records. Prior to that was She Mob doing Wet Kitten off of Not in My World from the Bonefish label. Big shout to the listener that just called in inquiring about our listener appreciation party. Yes, it's going to be a phenomenal one. Again, that's July 27th at the Baylands Park in Sunnyvale. Come for the fun, the fresh air. Hang out.

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Looks like the phone lines are busy tonight. Can't answer them when we're speaking and live. But we'll get to you when we can here. Next up, we have Books on Tape. From Dinosaur CD. Kitten, Surprise. KFJC.

0: KFJC. Happy National Kitten Day. We just heard Charles Brown Superstar with Soggy Kitten from Days of Our Drive from Wind Records. Prior to that was The Begilded with Kitten with a Whip from The Blue Dirge, put out by Crypt Records. Before that was a favorite of mine, Cuckoo Kangaroo, doing Cat Party. Rad Trospective is their CD.
1: Hey, and Pussycat is born to be whipped.
0: Uniru is the record label. Started that set off with Books on Tape, doing Kitten, Kitten, Kitten, Kitten, Kitten Surprise from Dinosaur, Dinosaur from Alien 8 Recordings. I'm Lurker, it's the Cerebral Vortex. We're twisting it through the kittens. Seem to be getting a lot of calls about the Listener Appreciation Party. Yes, July 27th at the Baylands in Sunnyvale. Eucalyptus Grove Group Picnic Area. Please go to kfjc.org. There's a lot of information there. Can't always get to the phone lines. It's like, we love to talk to our listeners, but it can get a little busy in here at times. And that's why I got a website full of info. But a great way to keep KFJC going over your weekends is to wake up to the wonderful sounds of Lady J.
2: Behind the counter of a large, boring department store, there was a woman who had a dream of creating a world with lots of sounds that would make people think of far-off lands and strange animals that would communicate through musical tones. The sound would build and build, and all the bad things in the land would be forgotten, as a vast harmony would somehow help people cooperate with each other and be content. Songs and sounds would form all the time, and with many new ideas. And when songs were repeated, it was rare, and the people enjoyed the tapestry of tones emanating from everywhere. Even though it was just a dream, the reality was soon borne out, and this woman, Lucky J, would play music weekly on Sundays from 6 to 9 a.m. to make the world a little bit better.
0: Just wake up every Sunday morning from 6 to 9 a.m. with Lucky J. She'll keep you spinning. Up next, we got some more kitten stuff. We got Kung Fu Kitten by the Red Aunts off the album Drag. KFJC, your source for kittens.

KFJC, your source for kitten music. Just closed out a long set of kittens. Closed it off with Neon Hunk doing Meows Us off of Smarmy Mob. Part of that was Bazooka with Calling All Kittens from Sonic Business Environment. Little Willie John brought Leave My Kitten Alone. And we closed out the hour with

0: So we're going to move out of the kitten, kitty cat. Sorry, Cinderora. But we need to move on. But first, we got Maybelline. Every Friday night.
1: Thrust 3,000 thistles through the thickest sphere. KFJC tests hundreds of applicants for DJ and radio announcer duties, with only a few chosen as on-air ready. Many of the candidates fall by the wayside with a pronunciation of foreign musical acts, but most stumble badly on this simple English sentence.
2: The seething sea
1: ceaseth, and thus the seething sea sufficeth us. Luckily, KFJC gives every volunteer a second chance with the awful thistle, the thruster of thistles, and thrusting 3,000 thistles through the thick of his thumb.
3: 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She doesn't have to say it, she just plays it. Friday nights, 7 to 10 p.m.

Just check out Maybelline every Friday night, 7 to 10 p.m. Up next, we've got the 12-inch called Oral Sex by the band Oral. The track Love Pole. Not really kitten music, but maybe pussycat music. Who knows? Take a listen. KFJC.

KFJC, Bit of Love, pull from Oral off the Oral Sex album, Conquest Records. How appropriate. Very creative album sleeve. Ooh, I didn't click that through. Sorry about that. Let's do that now. Oop. I'm Lurker. This is Cerebral Vortex. And this is 89.7 FM. Keep Coyote Creek Beautiful provides regular volunteer opportunities to take action in restoring the Bay Area's Coyote Creek through cleanups, plantings, recreational and cultural activities, as well as educational partnerships. Information for the next cleanup and volunteer opportunity is available online at keepcoyotecreekbeautiful.com. So, since we just had Oral, got to do Smooda with Pheromones. KFJC.

0: Bye-bye. That was Bach and Beatbox doing Digital Monkey, and this is KFJC 89.7 FM in the Cerebral Vortex. Got a big bin full of music here that I pulled earlier, but this is one of those nights where I hear a track and all of a sudden I'm finding myself running out in the library to pull something different, see if we even get to that bin. So we had Bach and Beatbox, Digital Monkey. Prior to that, we had the wonderful Space Lady, who seems to just pop up out of nowhere. We heard Radar Love off On the Streets of Dreams, put out by Bongo Joe Records and Mississippi Records. Excited to have that added to our collection.
1: Hey, Pussycat is born to be whooped.
0: Great local artist. Prior to that was the Vietnamese Nung Phoc doing Cop Coon Cop Coon. And started all off with Smuda and Pheromones. So you want to be a DJ? You want to be a part of KFJC? Next Wednesday will be your final opportunity for the summer. Come on out. Summertime's a shorter session. You come to building 6200 next Wednesday between 7 and 7:30. We can get you into the class. We'll take you next door. Class actually started tonight, but you got one more week to get in. You can go to kfjc.org, find out more information. Registration is still open and still available. $60 gets you the class. Do a quarter of training. Get teamed up with the DJ for a little more training, and then you're behind the mic on your own. Got to do some grave shifts. Got to do some day shifts. Do a fill-in for Lurker and Cerebral Vortex or the DJ of your choice. So it's a big, fun group of people. Great radio station to be a part of. Always exciting things going on around here. If you have an interest in music or an interest in radio, this is a great place to be. Come and join us. We would love to have your talent. So up next, the Mighty Fine Naysayer brought us a nice little collection of vinyl from his journeys to the Southern California part of the state. Had lunch with the Space Lady, brought us back that piece. He also brought back a clear vinyl called Kinetic Folkways. One side's got Anna Homler, who's been here many times doing live mics. Wonderful creative artist. Quirky sounds and voices and toys and stuff. Anna Homler and Adrian Northover on one side, and Dave Tucker and Pierre Bastion. Sorry, and Cabalson Roque. Anyways, I'm starting to mess this up, and I'm really, really apologize. With her torches. Certainly don't mean any disrespect on that. Anyways, Kinetic Folkways with a very unique, experimental, homemade instrument. Big 20-foot thing. Let's take a listen to this and see what we got. KFJC.
1: Torture, torture, it pleasures me.

They came first for the communists. And I didn't speak up because I wasn't a communist. Then they came for the Jews. And I didn't speak up because I wasn't a Jew. Then they came for the trade unionists. And I didn't speak up because I wasn't a trade unionist. Then they came for the Catholics. And I didn't speak up because I was a Protestant. Then they came for me. By that time, nobody was left to speak up. Then they came for me. By that time, nobody was left to speak up. Then they came for me. And by that time, nobody was left to speak up. In Germany, they came first for the communists. And I didn't speak up because I wasn't a communist. Then they came for the Jews. And I didn't speak up because I wasn't a Jew. Then they came for the trade unionists. And I didn't speak up because... And I didn't speak up. And I didn't speak up. And I didn't speak up. And I didn't speak up. And I didn't speak up because I wasn't a trade unionist. Then they came for the Catholics. And I didn't speak up because I was a Protestant. Then they came for me. Then they came for me. Then they came for me. Then they came for me. Then they came for me. And by that time, nobody was left to speak up.

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1: 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The spider web that covers the earth in the Hopi world. Up next, another new addition to our current library. We have a couple Germans that go by the name of Rework doing Eating Disorder off of Any Way I Know You, put out by the Playhouse label. KFJC.

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1: KFJC. Need to get my slider up there so I can be heard. Just heard Techno Sounds of Rework doing Eating Disorder off of Anyway I Know You from the Playhouse label. I'm Lurker. It's the Cerebral Vortex. Thank you very much for tuning in. KFJC's got some great things coming up, and if you want to be a part of it, it's now your opportunity.
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Sputnik, we looked around the heavens, and what we found was detritus and debris and junk floating in space. There's no spirit or soul. I will be dead. Get that through your thick head. I'll be dead. It's as simple as that.

KFJC. Thought that was going to simmer down a little bit. Use it for a little backdrop, but no, he had to start screaming. Anyways, that was Negative Standards with 10 off of 6, 7, 8, 9, 10, 11, all in Roman numerals from the Vendetta label. I'm Lurker. It's the Cerebral Vortex on the Mighty Fine 89.7. Having a good old time tonight, a little over caffeinated. Nothing wrong there. The United States Bureau of Reclamation works to environmentally and economically manage, develop, and protect water and natural resources on behalf of the American public. Ecosystem protection projects by the U.S. Bureau of Reclamation can be found online at usbr.gov. Up next, got a pretty little picture disc I came across the other day. It's got an old map of the world that, picture disc of the old map of the world. Album's called Unerforschliche Gebiet. I don't speak German. I think that's what it is. But it translates to uncharted waters. And it looks like some 1600 mariners map of the top of the world. Crazy sea creatures and stuff like that. Darby dragons. The artist is Thomas Koner. We're going to listen to the untitled Side B. Perhaps that's the underside of the world. KFJC. Very minimalistic, so turn it up and enjoy.

They came first for the communists. And I didn't speak up because I wasn't a communist. Then they came for the Jews. And I didn't speak up because I wasn't a Jew. Then they came for the trade unionists. And I didn't speak up because I wasn't a trade unionist. Then they came for the Catholics. And I didn't speak up because I was a Protestant. Then they came for me. And by that time, nobody was left to speak up. They came for me. Then they came for me. Then they came for me. And by that time, nobody was left to speak up. Germany, they came first for the communists. And I didn't speak up because I wasn't a communist. Then they came for the Jews. And I didn't speak up because I wasn't a Jew. And I didn't speak up because and I didn't speak up because and I didn't speak up. And I didn't speak up. And I didn't speak up. And I didn't speak up because I wasn't a Jew. And by that time, nobody was left to speak up. Then they came for me. And by that time, nobody was left to speak up. Germany, they came first for the communists. And I didn't speak up because I wasn't a communist. Then they came for the Jews. And I didn't speak up because I wasn't a Jew. Then they came for the trade unionists. And I didn't speak up because I wasn't a trade unionist. Then they came for the Catholics. And I didn't speak up because I was a Protestant. And I didn't speak up. And I didn't speak up. And I didn't speak up. And I didn't speak up. And I didn't speak up. And I didn't speak up. And I didn't speak up. And I didn't speak up. And I didn't speak up. And I didn't speak up. And I didn't speak up. And I didn't speak up. And I didn't speak up. And I didn't speak up. And I didn't speak up. And I didn't speak up. And I didn't speak up. And I didn't speak up because I was a Protestant. Then they came for me. They came for me. They came for me. Then they came for me. Then they came for me. Then they came for me. Then they came for me. Then they came for me. And by that time, nobody was left to speak up.

0: 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I'm Lurker, it's the Cerebral Vortex. And it's party time.
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Fun DJs, music, food, sunshine. Up next, we have Mem One with Rawls Bogger off the Tetra album. KFJC.

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1: You know, when I used to get high, watch nature programs on the beam. 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Very clever. They're like the Einsteins of the bear community.
2: They could figure out elaborate schemes. They used to say that these polar bears could even speak to one another. Say things like, broadcasting from Foothill College, this is KFJC, Los Altos Hills. Good thing they're not around here.

0: KFJC. Just closed that set out with the 7-inch by D Operation Drop doing Bronco. Put up by Zam Zam Sounds. Part of that was Kulo doing Shooting Glue from Military Trend 7-inch. We started the top of the hour with C Joins and the Fulong Bray doing Mali Sajo. Up the 12-inch, the Borometz Tree, a mythical tree, and an album about it. We closed the last hour out with Mem 1 doing Rawls Vulgar off of Tetra. It's a tough one to say. Rawls Vulgar looks like the Icelandic language, but I'm not sure. Regardless, it's a tongue twister. So go to kfjc.org. And check out the correct spelling and pronunciation if you can do it.
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Princess Minty.

KFJC. Just listening to our ditty from the split autumn tract, our ditty. We heard our ditty doing Templest Heliga Hard. Says 33, but I'm starting to wonder if that should have been a 45. I'll have to play it again off air and check it out. But that was preceded by the Pathogens doing Rattle the Cage from Patient Zero. I'm Lurker. It's the 89.7. Mighty Fine KFJC. And it's a Veggie-lution. Veggie-lution, a 6-acre organic farm and community gathering space in East San Jose, connects Bay Area residents through a variety of food-centered programs. Located on the Emma Prush Farm Park, Veggie-lution offers a fresh produce stand, youth garden, monthly cooking classes, and volunteer opportunities on the working farm. 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Up next, we have Bunny Numpkin and the Kill Blow Up Reaction. We're going to listen to In the Sundown. It's a little 7-inch. Cranking through the 7-inches right now. Anywho, on to Bunny Numpkins. KFJC.

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I'm Lurker. You just heard Thomas Carnacki doing Lonely Chandelier Festivities off Museum of Lost Species. Alethiometer is the label on that. That was preceded by the 7-inch Odio doing Strictly Criminal off of Un Mundo Libero del Lomo from the Knight Rider Records. Before that was a Clear Picture Flexi 7-inch. That's a mouthful. Clear Picture Flexi 7-inch. Anyways, pretty cool. We used to be able to get flexies off the back of cereal boxes, but those days are gone. Anyways, that was Monster Squad doing Lion's Blood, put up by Pirate Press, and started off with Bunny Numpkins doing In the Sundown. I'm Lurker. We're closing out the Cerebral Vortex. Got about 20 more minutes before I'm kicked out. The studio becomes a graveyard, hosted by Andy Cadaver. He'll kick your gravestones around, smash your pumpkins, and lock the gates until 6 a.m. At which point, Les Payne steps in to host an open shift from 6 to 10. Milo Minderbender dances you around the world on the International Music Collective from 10 to 2. Billy Joe Tolliver brings you Reasonable Expectations until 6, followed by David Emery, your reverse commute home by Cadillac Margarita from 7 to 10, and then you head into the attic with Naysayer. Stick around for Andy Cadaver. Keep your entertainment. 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Check out all the wonderful events coming up. 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Turntable 1, we have Brad Lanner with Section 3 off the double 12-inch Micro Awakenings put out by Drawing Room Records. KFJC.

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1: Melvert, feed Bombler, please come to the front lobby. 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
2: What's this mean?
1: You can go back to your cubicle, Melvert. 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

the rotor very well. The game is always on, and everyone. Radix malorum est cupiditas.

Cape JC, Muad'Dib here. Fading out under me is Ohm, the track Flight of the Eagle. A live album called Conference Live, off of Very Important Records. Many thanks to Cadillac Margarita and her trainee Dilemma May, progressing along very nicely, a recent graduate of Radio 90A, which you should

Cape Jersey. The soothing sounds of Yakasek, Omar Zakowski, the track off the album Tranny. The Museum of San Carlos History houses Native American artifacts, early Spanish-era documents and maps, World War II photographs and mementos, analog electronics inventions, a history of the Circle Star Theater, police and fire department relics, including a restored vintage fire engine, and an extensive collection of area cultural and development history. 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Hafler Trio here on KFJC. I'm not.

What of the Soviet Union? They and the other Gulf countries largely propaganda their ability to withstand similar threats from their ally, their own minorities. While hearing in the other the war drums from Tehran. All largely propaganda, of course. But nevertheless, the message is clear. Largely propaganda of Jordan on through oppressing propaganda of Qaeda, Iraq and down the end of brink threatening that the moderate propaganda Arab countries are being asked to decide which side they are largely propaganda, despite having a treaty of friendship with superpowers. Of the Arabs, or of Israel's main supporter, as a danger to stability, largely propaganda appeared to be on the sidelines of the Middle East, largely propaganda of the Russians out of his country in the 70s, states, largely propaganda of course, and despite large propaganda of support for the Palestinian cause, of course, overhauls us from Moscow, of course, Syria, largely propaganda of course, being on the very doorstep of the Khomeini's Iran, the Russian Christopher Lee have stayed out of the present crisis in Lebanon, again despite their friendship. Agreement propaganda, has of course, remained aloof as well from the Gulf War, largely when the mosque in Mecca course, was taken over with propaganda, Iraq for 10 days in 1979, and quaking in their boots lest the revolution spills over, preferring largely empty rhetoric by extremists is there to action. Like the Americans, the Russians seem confused by what's going on in the region. Saudi Arabia has already witnessed a succeed by fundamentalism at work, Islam...

KFJC, Muad'Dib here. We were listening to Hala Strana, Wedding of the Blind, off the album Heave the Gambrel Roof. I want to remind you that now is your opportunity, now through January 8th, to register for Radio 90A. I think I plugged it a little bit, a couple mics breaks ago, talking about Cadillac Margarita's new trainee, Dilemma May. Well, she just graduated from Radio 90A. It just takes a quarter here at KFJC, and then you're good to go. Begin your DJ training and get live on the air. So you should do that. We should do it right away. Before Hala Strana, we had Mushroom's Patience, Journey Across the Wasted Land, playing at the same time as Ella, the track Helenale. And we started that set off and kind of mixed stuff in to the Hafler Trio, giving us Inherent Aggression, the album Bang, An Open Letter. As usual, detailed set information is available at kfjc.org. My name is Muad'Dib. I'm playing you records till 6 a.m. Playing under me now is Panopticon here on KFJC.

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1: Broadcasting from Foothill College, this is KFJC, Los Altos Hills. My name is Muad'Dib. You've been listening to Chevo, the track Jacob's Fight. Before that, John Zorn gave us Seven Sigils off of Ipsissimus, the Botanist. That was the Cookie Monster vocals over the, I think it's harpsichord or maybe hammered dulcimer, that the Botanist Aldrovanda Ascendant. And we started that whole set off with Panopticon Client, the album Social Disservices. Up next, some heroin here on your Wave of the West.

Maybe you're aware that this Saturday is New Year's Eve. 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

Nadja 55-2000, KFJC, with the track Spawn, the album Tempisa. Before that, Savage Oral Hotbed gave us Barney, the album Glove of Sound, so named for one of their instruments, which is a glove that has magnets on it that can pick up tape heads and other sorts of fun things like that. Rocket Dog Rescue is a volunteer-based organization dedicated to saving homeless and abandoned dogs from overcrowded animal shelters. 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I'm Wadeeb. I'm playing records here till 6 a.m. Dithercraft on your Wave of the

0: I thought he has a lot to know about black metal. The dangers that I did not listen. And then he cut me. Oh, he cut me.
1: Fire. Bunker.
0: On every Thursday, 2 p.m. to 6 p.m. He does an angry show. He taught me a lot. I did not listen. Why? Why? Oh, I did not listen. I did not listen.
2: Yes, son!
0: Listen!

Captain C, Muad Dib here. Sin Dios gave us La Medianoche off the album Omerta, self-released album. Before that, Denman Maroney, 00 Part 6. That was the piano piece. The album 00. And we started that set off with Dither Craft, The Birth of a Nation, off of IPM, The Industrial Popular Master. Ruins, up next on KFJC.

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4: Okay.
6: We looked for you at the Hard Rock Cafe. We didn't see you there. I don't think you went. Anyway, this is Chuck. Today is Monday. It is 7 p.m. Hope you're home by 8 because it's when the movie comes on. Channel 24, KVU24, ABC. It's Bed of Lies. Me and Susan Day, my co-star. Watch the movie. Look for us at the barbecue scene at the governor's mansion. And we'll talk to you there. Bye.

0: unless you're outside picking beans.
1: Hey, Sarah, this is me. I guess they're on the other turn. I was gonna call. We were watching the movie, and I came upstairs. And so, did you call two trucks?

0: 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Time-sensitive information you hear will be incorrect.
1: We have chosen to look at our accomplishments through the eyes of some of the children of the age. For children are notoriously contemptuous of the shape of the world which their predecessors have passed on.
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3: Everybody seems to think it's so important that you have to grab for money all the time, you know? Seems to be the main goal in everybody's life. And my parents don't seem to be any the happier for it.
2: Someone forced into a life he did not want, for whatever reason. There's never a good reason.
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4: Kids go to school and the teacher says, little Johnny is very bright, but he hasn't yet learned to adjust himself to the group.
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7: And I'm Wadeeb. You've been listening to a superimposition or mix of Our Love Will Destroy the World with the track Halloween Teeth, the album Effing Dracula Clouds, and also Hilarity and Despair, a collection of American answering machine tapes. Side one, Bobby Dale. We started that set off with Ruins, the track Zaska Koska off the LP Burning Stone. Next up, some Star Liquor here on your Wave of the West.

Cape Tissy. Playing under me, Neo Karma Duclo Trio. Elevation of the Carpet, the track off of the album Times Vibes. We started that set off with the jazzy number by Star Liquor, the track Voodoo Sync of the album Double Demon. I want to tell you about this Saturday, New Year's Eve, 7:30 p.m. You should tune in and listen to the live mic with the surf band The Deadbeats, Cousin Mary hosting. That's around 7:30 again, right here on 89.7 or KFJC.org. Definitely something that you don't want to miss. This is some Francis Herald and the Holograms on your Wave of the West.

the ever cheerful and effervescent Francis Harold and the Holograms. The track Did You Hear? Off of Who Said These Were Happy Times. That's pretty much all we heard in that set. The Bay Area Poets Coalition is a non-profit organization which conducts an annual poetry contest, publishes Poet Talk magazine, and sponsors special events around the San Francisco Bay Area. Established in 1974, the Bay Area Poets Coalition hosts an open poetry reading, typically on the first Saturday of every month in Berkeley. For more information and meeting details are available at www.bayareapoetscoalition.org. I am Wadeep. 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
1: No, he's not very dangerous. It's just his name. He's a nice guy.
0: Watch out, he may be armed. Well-known physicians have told me there could be unforeseen side effects due to extended listening to Dangerous Dan.
1: Please, this is so ridiculous. 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
1: Just tune in. It's okay. Dangerous Dan is perfectly safe. Every Sunday from 9 a.m. to noon on KFJC. It's okay. 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
2: KFJC, one of my radio role models there, Dangerous Dan. We've been listening to Endangered Blood, the track Plunge, the self-titled album. Before that, Pet Bottle Ninjen, 14 or 9, also off another self-titled album. And then Moo gave us Throwing Up, the album Out of Breach, and then we started that set off with Human Switchboard, She Invites, the album Coffee Break. I'm Muad'Dib. I'll be playing records for another hour and 15 till 6 a.m. when we're going to have, looks like, Morris Minor coming in. Let's listen to some Organum here on KFJC.

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KFJC. Fermente. Track 2 off of their CD Gatherings, 6 of 7. Before that, Mr. Oizo gave us Monophonic Stuff, the album Analog Worms Attack. Oh Parodies, before that, Llama with Serpiente de Luna, Serpiente de Sol, the album. MSBR and Bastard Noise gave us The Evangelist. And we started that set with Organum, the track Aurora. Sphinx Aeroplane, AR-14, the album. As usual, detailed set information can be found at kfjc.org. I'm Wadib, with you for about 50 more minutes, playing you some Nurse with Wound after this message.

0: Is it Monday yet?
1: 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Nobody likes Mondays.
0: I do. I can't wait to hear Sally.
1: Sally? Sally who?
0: Sally Gooden. 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

Muad'Dib, plenty of music. We were listening to a mix of Nurse with Wound, the track Cruisin' for a Bruisin', and Magic Markers, the track I Trust My Guitar, etc. The State Bar of California Office of Media and Information 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I give you Olekranen on KFJC.

Grass Widow grazes at the Uptown, Friday, January 6th. 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Vetiver stumbles into the Catalyst Atrium, Friday, January 13th, and into the Independent, Sunday, January 15th. Adolescence and Youth Brigade march into the Parkside, Saturday, January 14th. The Bay Area Youth Orchestra Festival slinks into Davies Symphony Hall, Sunday, January 15th. The San Francisco Tate Music Festival winds around the ODC Theater, Friday to Sunday, January 20th to 22nd. Warren Wolf celebrates Bobby Hutcherson's birthday at Yoshi's San Francisco, Friday and Saturday, January 20th and 21st. Hammers of Misfortune and Giant Squid stain the Uptown, Saturday, January 21st. Wolves in the Throne Room pace at Slim's, Monday, January 23rd. The Wood Brothers chop up the Great American Music Hall, Saturday, January 28th. Doomtree bite down on Slim's, Tuesday, January 31st. Secret Chiefs 3 and Dengue Fever sneak into the Great American Music Hall, Thursday, February 2nd, and into Slim's, Friday, February 3rd. The Silver Mount Zion Memorial Orchestra ascend into the Great American Music Hall, Monday, February 6th. Brother JT and Nothing People contaminate the Hemlock Tavern, Saturday, February 11th. Buck 65 saunters into Slim's, Sunday, February 19th. The Concert Outlook is a presentation of the KFJC Promotions Department and airs daily at 5:30 a.m., 8:30 a.m., 12:30 p.m., and 5:30 p.m. It can also be found online at kfjc.org. For the Concert Outlook, I'm Trinity.

0: KFJC. The Red Crayola. Beginning another one of their psychedelic freakouts under me. The track Pink Stainless Tail, Parable of the Arable Land. The album. Before that, Magic Aum Gigi. The track KTL gave us Snow, and we started the set off with Ola Cranon. The track Listerga. Up next, some Frank Zappa by request from a listener out there in Radio Land. Had to dig all the way into the B library for this one, but we aim to please. Or at least we try to meet people halfway. 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
1: Aw, they're all so cute. 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
2: Wow, they must have seen something special about you, because look at them.
1: I know. I want to scoop them up and hug them all. Look at this one, spunky little guy. I mean, he's got such a personality. I wish he could speak.
2: Hey, hey, Charlie, didn't you say you got magic powers to make these cats talk?
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1: Oh my god, what's happening?
4: What's up, Miss Pizza?
1: You know my name? How weird.
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1: Oh yeah? Crazy.
4: Yeah, that crazy vet always tunes to your show. 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

of sight. He said for a nominal service charge I could reach Nirvana tonight. If I was ready, willing, and able to pay him his regular fee, he would drop all the rest of his pressing affairs and devote his attention to me. But I said, no.

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Now I thought it was a razor and a can of foaming goo. 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With the oil of Aphrodite and the dust of the Grand Wazoo. He said, you might not believe this, little fellow, but it'll keep

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He said, and held it to the light. So I snatched it all away from him, and I showed him how to do it right.

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2: First poem of mine to receive an award was The Weary Blues, granted the first prize in a literary contest conducted by Opportunity Magazine in New York City. It is a poem about a working man in Harlem coming home late at night, very tired, and sitting down at a battered old piano and playing the blues. Droning a drowsy, syncopated tune, rocking back and forth to a mellow croon, I heard a Negro play. Down on Lenox Avenue the other night, by the pale, dull pallor of an old gas light, he did a lazy sway. He did a lazy sway to the tune of those weary blues. With his ebony hands on each ivory key, he made that poor piano moan with melody. Oh, blues. Swaying to and fro on his rickety stool, he played that sad, raggy tune like a musical fool. Sweet blues, coming from a black man's soul. Oh, blues. In a deep song voice with a melancholy tone, I heard that Negro sing, that old piano moan. Ain't got nobody in all this world. Ain't got nobody but myself. I was going to quit my frowning and put my troubles on the shelf. Thump, thump, thump went his foot on the floor. He played a few chords, then he sang some more. I got the weary blues and I can't be satisfied. Got the weary blues and can't be satisfied. I ain't happy no more, and I wish that I had died. Far into the night he crooned that tune. The stars went out, and so did the moon. The singer stopped playing and went to bed, while the weary blues echoed through his head. He slept like a rock, or a man that's dead. Since that time, I've written many poems in the style of the blues. Real blues are Negro folk songs with a strict poetic pattern. One long line repeated and a third line to rhyme with the first two. Sometimes the second line in repetition is slightly changed, and sometimes, but seldom, the second line is omitted. The blues are almost always very sad songs about being without money, friendless, or hungry, or disappointed in love, or a long ways from home. Yet, there is almost always in the blues a strong sense of determination, a love of life, and a feeling of humor that make people laugh. One of my blues is about a boy who lived on one side of the river and his sweetheart lived on the other side. So this is what he says. My baby lives across the river and I ain't got no boat. She lives across the river. I ain't got no boat. I ain't a good swimmer, and I don't know how to float. Wide, wide river, twixt my love and me. Wide, wide river, twixt my love and me. I never knowed how wide a river can be. I got to cross that river and get to my baby somehow. Cross that river, get to my baby somehow. But if I don't see my baby, I'll lay down and die right now. Poor boy. Well, here's another blues of mine, homesick blues. The railroad bridge is a sad song in the air. The railroad bridge is a sad song in the air. Every time the trains pass, I want to go somewhere. I went down to the station, my heart was in my mouth. Went down to the station, heart was in my mouth. Looking for a boxcar to roll me to the south. Homesick blues is a terrible thing to have. The homesick blues is a terrible thing to have. To keep from crying, I opens my mouth and laugh. One of the most famous of American popular songs is the St. Louis Blues. That blues begins, I hate to see the evening sun go down. Here's a little blues of mine that I call Night and Morn. Sun's a-setting, this is what I'm gonna sing. Sun's a-setting, this is what I'm gonna sing. I feel the blues a-coming, wonder what the blues will bring. Sun's a-rising, this is gonna be my song. Sun's a-rising, this is gonna be my song. I could be blue,

0: KFJC 89.7, Philip Greenleaf, track titled First Combined, off the Lines Combined CD, Evander Music Label. And starting us off was Langston Hughes, a track titled The Weary Blues, Wide River, off the Harlem in Vogue Poetry and Jazz from Langston Hughes, off Fingertips Records. It was underwritten by Dead Neanderthals. Dead Neanderthals. Bringing us The Pit from the album Polaris, off the fine UTEC Records out of Milwaukee, Wisconsin.
1: The Garden of Morm is aesthetically pleasing. 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
0: All right, we're going to hear next from Jeff Keane, who unfortunately passed last year after a long and industrial life. Visual and sonic artist from Britain. This track is titled Ray Day. I am the Opinator. 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
4: It is Ray Day, oh Ray Day. Ethereal theater of the brain. Are your keyholes leaking? Do your words touch the sky? Do your feet leave the ground? Does the ground fade away? Men, women, boys, girls. You too can create deadly parapact blast poems, or your brains refunded. Amaze your friends, destroy your enemies with well-directed blast words. 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

KFJC 89.7 Sao Paulo Underground, bringing their own unique version of Over the Rainbow off the album Beija, Flores, Vejo y Sujo off Cuneiform Records. That was featuring Mauricio Takara on percussion, Guillerme Granado on keyboards and synths, and Rob Mazurk, of course, on cornet. And kicking off that short set was Jeff Keane with Ray Day off the Noise Art album Trunk Records label. Well, the Thrift Box is indeed an all-volunteer nonprofit secondhand store. It's in downtown Willow Glen. And they do accept donations, which include quality used clothing, kitchenware, books, home decor, and accessories. These clean, reusable items are then sold to local consumers within the community. Then the proceeds are donated to support the Lucille Packard Children's Hospital and cover treatment costs not covered by insurance for children and expectant mothers. The Thrift Box is at 1362 Lincoln Avenue in the historic Willow Glen neighborhood of San Jose. Open 10 to 4 Monday through Saturday. You can also check them out online at thriftbox.org. I'm going to hear something from Mr. Wilcox, something that was recently came into our current rotation last few weeks. Out of Oakland via Virginia and Vermont, he's a one-man band of sorts. He writes, performs, produces, engineers, and self-releases this self-titled CD, which we're going to hear from. We're going to hear a track titled Sylvan Lantern. I am the Opinator. 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

earthquake swept away flotsam and reason, appalled the broken mind upon your season, overwhelming burst the waiting for the dawn, interfolded after afterglow is gone, arise fire sounding wild birded cries, cloud and censer when fruiting gale dies, encircled by the saddest lime was said, rocking mist covers terranine of red, when words were children fell the wing, rush of minding left untethered, insect caught within the one, swirling nether strobe light sun, silver blades of gale heart shining, swell time purple mountain lightning, laughless membranes billowing sea, fragrant saffron shaking tree.

0: KFJC 89.7. The Adorables, with a track titled Construction off the self-titled CD, Cryptogramophone Records. The Adorables, headed by Zena Parkins on harp, accordion, synths, Shayna Dunkelman on percussion and vibes, and Precious Moments on electronics. And starting us off on that set was Mr. Wilcox, Sylvan Lantern, off his self-titled album and self-released.
1: Here comes the Big Stack of Records.
2: Big stack of something.
1: Who's that other guy that hosts
2: the band? Oh, Steve.
1: Oh, what? That's his real name. Okay. What about next week? Who's on next week?
2: Oh, that's Cousin Mary.
1: Do people even listen to jazz?
2: No.
1: What is jazz?
2: It's horrible.
1: There's a drummer.
2: It is jazz.
1: There's at least three saxophone players.
2: And there's some guy smiling all the time.
1: And there's the upright bass dude.
2: It's blues.
1: Who you just kind of stare at his instrument because you're all cool. Who buys that, man? But he's got one. That's pretty cool.
2: Yeah, it's nice. It's nice. And then you get an electric guitar every once in a while, but everybody sort of tells them to go away.
1: There's that tremolo thing and the fretless. What about found sound? The Jazz Collective.
2: Every Friday from 10 a.m. to 2 p.m.
0: Yes, you can check out Cousin Mary hosting the Jazz Collective tomorrow at 10 a.m. We're going to hear next from Clarinet. Who is Clarinet? Clarinet is actually a local guy, Dan Valor. This track we're going to listen to is On Not Moving. I'm the Opinator. 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

0: KFJC, Clarinet, with the track titled On Not Moving, from the album Clarinet on DNA, Jazz Impressions, off Cassetto Editions. 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Next, we're going to hear something from an Oakland native. Jason McCarty is Alien Slang. Let's hear Eternal Vigilance. I am Neo Penitor. 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
1: This changes social condition, and suddenly people have found themselves in a situation which they didn't foresee and doing all sorts of things they didn't really want to do.
2: Well, now, what do you mean? Do you mean that we develop our television but we don't know how to use it correctly? Is that the point that you're making?
3: Well, to start with, I think this kind of the dictatorship of the future, I think will be very unlike the dictatorships which we've been familiar with in the immediate past.

person using a certain amount of creative imagination to foresee the kind of uses which could be made in a, by people of bad will, to forestall this propaganda. And in the same way, I think the price of freedom is eternal vigilance.

Yeah.

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0: 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A couple of tracks from Pangu. Who is Pangu? Pangu is a twosome of Lasse Marhog and guitarist Leslie Lowe. This is off a 12-inch titled Primeval Man, Born of the Cosmic Egg. And the tracks we just heard together, Eggs and Emptiness and Elixir of Death. Again, those are both off of UTEC Records.
1: Growl. Growl. What is growl? Not even me. This question, what is Grower? What is Grower? Grower, answer my question. What is Grower? What is Grower? Grower, what is Grower? Grower, what is Grower? Grower, tell me what Grower is. He's on KFJC every Friday from 2 p.m. to 6 p.m. Try asking him, what is growl?
0: And I just wanted to share with you, I didn't back announce a couple of tracks prior to the top of the hour. We heard a short track from Yuho. Track titled The Suffocation Colony off a split from Actuary and Yuho of Love Earth Music and Alien Slang brought us Eternal Vigilance from Hall of Tongues Placenta Recordings label. I'm the Opinator, pleased to be here with you for the next few hours until 6. We are going to hear from a San Francisco-based group, Radio Free Clear Light. I'm the Opinator, you're listening to KF.

0: KFJC. That was Radio Free Clear Light, local project with a track titled Penit Enziagite, off the album Nomina Nuda Tenemus of Black Note Music. Adopting a trail, volunteers take care of a trail or section of trail within a Santa Clara County park after successful completion of department training. Volunteer responsibilities include trail brushing and pruning, litter and debris removal, routine trail tread and drainage cleaning, and major problem reporting. Participants who agree to a one-year period receive in-park signage acknowledging their commitment. More info can be found parkhere.org. I'm going to go next to an interesting 12-inch I came in recently to our collection here, our library, our vast library. This is Howl Round. This is interesting. Bush House, the iconic home for seven decades of the BBC World Service, closed its door in July 2012. And this album was produced entirely at night, using only the natural acoustic sounds of empty studios, corridors, stairwells, and other hidden corners, which were then mixed and edited in the building. It's pretty fascinating. 12-inch here. We're going to listen to a significant part of it. Again, this is Howl Round, the Ghosts of Bush. I'm Neil Pinatore. 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

0: KFJC 89.7. We just heard several tracks from Howl Round, Cold Space and Peeling Oxid, The Resonating Stairwell, and Cantonese Subs, Fog at 5 a.m. Off the 12-inch Ghosts, The Ghosts of Bush. Off the Fog Signals label.
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1: Invoking the colors, shades, and glossiness of sound that gives you where's

All right, we're going to go next to something from Wyatt Howland. This is from a double cassette split with Jason Saladay. This is going to be his solo track. It is titled Howland Track 1 off The Law of Ruin. I'm the Opinator. 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

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We're going to hear next track from RLW. I am the Opinator. 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

KFJC, Clem Miller's Corpse, the track titled Ed's Out off Bill Chadwell, the Bill Chadwell demo. It came off Clem Miller's CD, our label. And overlapping the top of the hour, we heard from Hartmut Gierken. This is a track titled At the Face. This is from a 12-inch with the same name. Limited edition of 200 copies. This particular track was recorded April 8th, 1995 in Wuppertal, Germany. Hartmut Gierken, At the Face. Okay, I wanted to share something coming up this weekend. That'd be Saturday. And what do we have going on? On the 22nd at 4 p.m., Kingdom of Knot will be in the pit playing live. That's Bud Underwood, Slow Poisoner, and Bill Miller from Rocky Erickson and the Aliens. It says here, we'll saw your understanding of rock holes. Rephrase amphibian states and transport you to a warbling, narcotic nebula that David Lynch only hinted at. That's Kingdom of Knot this Saturday, June 22nd, live in the KFJC pit at 4 p.m. And that will be hosted by Cynthia Lombard. So make sure you check it out, 4 p.m., Kingdom of Knot this Saturday. Well, now we're going to actually hear something from RLW. I promised you prior to the top of the hour that you would indeed. Well, now you shall. Let's hear some Aus dem Irgendwo. I'm the Opinator. We are listening together to the KFJC.

KFJC RLW with Aus dem Jahrgendwo off the album Fall Seliger Geister off Black Rose Recordings, the Digital Public Library of America. It was launched just a couple months back in April and is a digital gathering place for metadata in freely accessible form, including millions of photographs, manuscripts, books, film, along with archival and museum holdings from all over the United States. Cool. You can check out more of the Digital Public Library of America at dp.la. All right, let's hear something from The Hair Police off their 12-inch Mercurial Rights. I am indeed the Opinator, and we are listening together to KFJC.

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We're just listening to Anatoly Peresligin. This was from a CD. It was just recently added, actually, to our library. Heteromogency from the album Xenophobia off Electroshock Records. I'm the Opinator. I'm going to listen to one more track here before we take another quick break. This is Grunt. I'm the Opinator. This is KFJC 89.7 FM.

0: KFJC Grunt with Ethnic Cleaning, Europe After Storm, off the label Force Majeure. And again, extended track prior to that was Anatoly Prasigian with Hetero Emergency off the Xenophobia album, Electroshock Records.
1: Can I get a little more ice? Can I get a little more ice in my glass, please? I think there's some more to talk about. And Monday mornings.
2: Monday mornings, what do you got?
1: Oh, hey, check out those girls over there. Man.
2: Roland Blunt.
1: Should we go talk to them?
2: I've never talked to the man, no.
1: No. This one over here is, maybe she's got a sister or something. I don't know.
2: A sister.
1: Monday morning. I think we should just go for it.
2: All right. What? 6 to 10.
1: Yeah, that's about right.
2: Roland Blunt.
1: I could fit most of it in my trunk. Hey, can we get some more ice over here?
0: 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I am the Opinator. We've got another hour, just over an hour left here. Oh, this beautiful Thursday afternoon. Hopefully you're somewhere listening, enjoying, whether you be working, driving, resting, flying, surfing. I hope that you always stay tuned in to KFJC, regardless of who is behind the mic. You never know what you might hear. Speaking of, let's hear something from Nurse with Wound. I am the Opinator once again. 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

Yes, I'm laughing. It's so funny, you know. 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You're making me laugh. You're making me laugh, you silly thing. That's what people do, right? That's what people do.

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0: greater quantities of the mixture are consumed, the birds' vocalizations become increasingly shrill. Their actions become more and more agitated until at last the fragile bodies reach the limits of their endurance and erupt in a shower of brightly colored sparks.
1: 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And that was a Black Horizons release. It's 12-inch.
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1: Oh, we're going to check out another track from Boyle out of La Crosse, Wisconsin. 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

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A track titled January 8th, 2013, of the 2013 Disc 2 album

Boyle out of Onalaska, La Crosse, Wisconsin. The Pescadero Creek Park Complex comprises over 7,000 acres of southern San Mateo County and Santa Cruz Mountain redwood forests. Easily accessible from Highways 1 or 84, the Pescadero Creek Complex includes San McDonald County Park, Pescadero Creek County Park, Heritage Grove and Memorial County Parks, campsites, and extensive trails welcome hikers, cyclists, equestrians, and campers. More details, smcoparks.org. 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I am the Opinator. 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

0: 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I'm Trinity. Malditos and Indian jewelry adorn the terminal Friday, June 21st. Streetlight Records San Jose hosts a summer record swap Saturday, June 22nd. The Need satiate the Elbow Room Saturday, June 22nd. Fawn Fables captivate the Starry Plow Saturday, June 22nd. Galactic, Taj Mahal, and more ascend Mount Tam's Mountain Theater Saturday, June 22nd. 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Unnatural Ways and Impuritan disturb F8 Thursday, June 27th. Iris Dement captivates the Great American Music Hall Friday, June 28th. Neon light up Slims Friday, June 28th. David J. wounds the Hemlock Tavern Saturday, June 29th. 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The Bernie Worrell Orchestra meanders into Yoshi's San Francisco Thursday, July 4th. Needles pierce the Parkside Saturday, July 6th. Jonathan Richman, Oblivions, Red Cross, The Zeros, and many more join the Burger Boogaloo at Mosswood Park Saturday and Sunday, July 6th and 7th. 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
1: 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Josh Rouse at Amoeba Music, that is a free show. In the East Bay, The Pocket Rockets, Cudstain, Bear Mall at Store Club, Concrete Sludge at Eli's Mile High, YG, Dizzy Wright at New Parish, Cave Clove, The Thoughts, Fox and Woman at Subart House. In the South Bay, The Jurassic at Cafe Stritch, that's a free show, Gaudy, Indubious, Little John, Noah Styles at Catalyst Atrium. And that serves your entertainment calendar for Thursday, June 20th, 2013. You're listening to Avarice right now. We're going to finish out this track.

0: KFJC 89.7, that was Avarice, side B, from the 12-inch Salon des Amateurs. The label Pom Pom Tone. And Andrew Cyril and the Haitian Fascination brought us Marinette from Root de Frere of the Tom Records Oi label.
1: Do you ever wonder what's behind political events that happen every day? Does the mainstream news appear shallow to you? Doesn't seem to dig deep enough? Why does the phrase "follow the money" have so much significance in today's political theater? Can we trust our elected officials to serve us? What connections are there to World War II Germany and the Mideast today? 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
0: Indeed, stay tuned. 20 minutes from now, top of the hour, Dave Emery. And I am the Opinator. 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All right, we're going to hear from Gate. This track is titled Desert. I'm the Opinator. 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

0: question I ask every guest, and you take your time on this. What's the best piece of advice you've ever received?
1: This is going to be corny, but I think it's the most powerful thing in the world. If you read every ancient text, the Nag Hammadi, the Torah, the Bhagavad Gita, whatever you read, the New Testament, the Old Testament, even the forbidden books of the Bible, like the book of Timothy and Thomas and Judas, in every single ancient religious text, the most common phrase ever repeated in all of those texts, you know what it is?
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KFJC, good morning, y'all. It is DJ Friendly here for the International Music Collective. Ready to take it worldwide. Thanks to anybody joining me. This is Sheila Chandra to start things off. Hope you're having a good day. Let's get it, KFJC.

Got the sounds of Alhaj Imran Sheikh Attari with Mawla Ali from the album I Muhammad Marhaba, Volume 8, Islamic Knots. And Sheikh Attari is from a Sufi community in India. And if you can, check out the album cover, it's pretty baller. He's definitely got some stees. And before that was Sheila Chandra with A Bone Crone Drone 2 from her really interesting album, A Bone Crone Drone. And you are hearing that as part of the International Music Collective, hosted today by me, DJ Friendly, here on KFJC. Here for the next 4 hours till 2 p.m. Pacific Standard Time. Thanks to everybody joining me. After my set will be a broadcast of Mood Killer from 2 to 6 p.m. Then at 6, Dave Emery and For the Record. Coming in at 7, Pup Life. We'll be hosting Musical Beings. And then 10 p.m., Naysayer hosting The Attic. And a rebroadcast starting at 2 to 6 a.m. for The Graveyard Shift. That's what we got coming up here at the station. I am DJ Friendly. We are going to hear now from Kiran Aulia, Aluwalia. From her excellent album Am Zameen. This is Must, and it's featuring Tenariwen as the backing band. And it's here on KFJC.

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This is Kiran Aluwalia in Tinariwan with Must Must here on KFJC, your source for sound. 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Featuring family-friendly exhibits like the Jungle Ball Planetarium, Kimball Natural History Museum, and the Steinhardt Aquarium. Really great place to walk through. 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You're going to hear next from Sanjay.

King Tone. And, oh, King Tone Sa and Lash T. This is, and Mbombi. This is O12 Chance featuring Mbombi. Here on KFJC. Hope everybody's having a great morning. And thank you for tuning in.

KFJC. We got Can with their classic pinch from Egeban Bamyasi. A song near and dear to my heart. Before that was Dissidenten with The Jungle Book Part 2 from their great album The Jungle Book. Both of those are two very interesting bands out of Germany. And we started off the set with Senjay King Tonsa and Lash T, O12 Chance featuring Mbombi. That's all here on KFJC as part of the International Music Collective hosted by yours truly, DJ Friendly. And I want to let all of you, my friends, know about something coming up tomorrow. This time tomorrow, you could be listening to an excellent celebration of 100 years of John Coltrane. It's Friday, September 25th, from 10 a.m. to 2 p.m. To quote John Coltrane, "Creativity is about taking risks and embracing the unknown." 100 years after his birth in Hamlet, North Carolina, KFJC has taken a look back at the impact of John Coltrane and exploring the innovation and spiritual dimension that defined his music and universally transformed music in general. That's going to be hosted tomorrow by Oligarch here on KFJC. All right, we are going to get back into Pinch by Can. And then coming up after that will be some more Germans. Super Mayer, Michael Mayer, and Super Pitcher with their track Hey Hotties here on KFJC, your source for worldwide sounds.

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JFJC. You are here in the musical stylings of George Kranz and Third World. With Woyo, the Roots Mix. Before that we had Woyo, the Kranz a cappella bits. Absolute banger. Multiple other really good remixes of the track. Before that was Supermayor, Hey Hotties, from Compact Total 9. We may hear from them again later. And that's all here on KFJC, the International Music Collective. DJ friendly. 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

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All right, back to the music. George Crimson Third World. Next, we're going to hear from Capleton. And you're hearing it all here on KFJC, your source for feeling irie.

all-time classic there. Gosh, by Jamie XX, from his debut album In Color. And before that, Prozac, Shine, paying tribute to Gosh, I suppose. And then we had Capleton with Prophet Rides Again, another banger. And that's all here on the International Music Collective, hosted by DJ Friendly. That's me for 3 more hours. Hey, on Sunday, this Sunday, September 27th at 7 p.m., we are co-presenting a show. You can see the stoner doom metal band Sleep at the Catalyst on Sunday, September 27th. That is the Catalyst Club in Santa Cruz. Great place to see a show. If you are into stoner doom metal, you can go to their website to check it out, or go to the kfjc.org link, and the events section will take you there as well. It is a 16 plus event, doors at 7, show starts at 8. Alright, in the background we have Africa High Tech and the track Cyclic Sun. It's a great album here in our library called 93 Million Miles. And that is about how far we're going to travel around the world in this International Music Collective. In Europe, I guess in the Caribbean. And started off in Middle East and India with Sheila Chandra and Imran Sheikh Atari, Kiran Aluwalia. Thanks for tuning in, and let's get it. This is KFJC.

FJC. Super Pitcher with Protest Song from the Golden Rave Days Volume 6. Before that, Africa High Tech with Cyclic Sun from 93 Million Miles.

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All right. Thanks, y'all, for bearing with me during a bathroom break. I am DJ Friendly once again. We have Super Pitcher taking us on a journey. And coming up next is the Golden Bug and Julien Desargues with Accroche à moi. Here on KFJC. Thanks for tuning in. Hope you're having a great morning.

0: KFJC. This is a banger from Coy Haste, Lamanites Canadian, making an appearance on the International Music Collective. Before that was Timmy Regisford, an American, making an appearance. And that was Thimbal featuring Joshi from South Africa, from the excellent album Source of House. Before that, we had Guy Borato with Like You, the Super Mare remix from Compact Total 7. And we started off that set with Golden Bug, Accroché à Moi, featuring Julienne Desargnes from the album V-I-C-T-O-R. And that's here on KFJC, International Music Collective.
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0: Hey, that's coming up in a few hours, and is always a great show. Check it out. Musical Beams. All right. Going to finish up the hour in Europe, and this is Capote and Monk with La Musica, the hot version. This is out of Italy. Thanks for tuning in. It's KFJC. 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

Hey, FJC. That is Film Palast with Von Oben from the album Ein Columbia. Before that, we had Capote and Monk with La Musica, the hot version. And that is all happening here on this edition of the International Music Collective, hosted by me, DJ Friendly. And I would like to tell you a little bit about the Tilden Nature Area over in the East Bay. It's a 740-acre preserve located at the north end of Tilden Regional Park, with over 10 miles of hiking trails and a 750-foot boardwalk through the woods to Jewel Lake, a historic reservoir. It also features an environmental education center, the Tilden Little Farm, and you can book school or group naturalist programs by reservation. The Tilden Nature Area is located at 1500 Central Park Drive in Berkeley. 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All right, y'all. I said we were going to end in Europe, but that was wrong. Or end the hour, sorry, in Europe. That was wrong because we are taking a detour to Oceania. Either New Zealand or Australia, I can't really tell for this one. If any astute listeners want to fill me in, this is the Evasions with Wicca Rap. And that's here on KFJC. Thanks for tuning in.

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Okay, FJC. That is Montoya with Odu. Really great track from his album Teita. And capping off a pretty great set, I thought, with our pivot away from Europe. Before Montoya, we had Super Mayor, Two of Us, the Glockapella mix. And then at the top of the hour, or ringing in the top of the hour, was the Evasions with Wicca Rap. If I had to put my money on it, I'd guess Australia. And in the background is some sounds from, or are some sounds from, Guía Sonora de las Aves del Departamento de Caldas, Colombia, a CD that I picked up on my family trip to Colombia and Peru back in May. Right now, we are hearing the Batara Unicolor. Hey, coming up on Sunday, we are co-presenting a show at the Catalyst. It is Sunday, September 27th at 7 p.m. You can go see Sleep at the Catalyst Club in Santa Cruz. Doors at 7. Show starts at 8, and it's a 16-plus event, and they are a stoner doom metal band. And that is co-presented by KFJC. All right, back to the music. We are going to take a journey through South America. This is Barrio Lindo with Chatoyansi, from their album that we just got into the library here at the station, Ecdysis Volume 1. Alright, I am DJ Friendly. This is the International Music Collective, and you are hearing it on KFJC. Peace, y'all.

TFJC. A hard one from Bella Cass, La Reina del Reggaeton Mexicana, from her album La Reina del Reggaeton Mexicana, Tomo Uno, La Chica de las Poesías. And before that was Barrio Lindo with Chatoyancy.

And I am DJ Friendly, hosting this week's International Music Collective here until 2 p.m. Thanks for tuning in. The mid

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Okay. We are going to hear next an all-time classic. This is Los Ángeles Azules, Natalia Lafourcade, Nunca es Suficiente, here on KFJC.

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1: Acid Mother's Temple Pole Dances at Bottom of the Hill, Sunday, October 4th.
0: Lloyd Cole Slaws the Chapel, Wednesday, October 7th.
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0: High on Fire Countermines, the UC Theater, Friday, October 9th.
1: Boy Harsher Havistat the Fox, Thursday, October 15th.
0: Traufaz and Blood of Chinnamastica attack Ugra Deva Loca, Oakland, Thursday, October 15th.
1: Dilated People's Visine, the Fillmore, Thursday, October 29th.
0: Eternities featuring Bob Bellaru and Katie Porter and Antimatter, Tube Tie the Lab, Friday, November 6th.
1: The Concert Outlook is a presentation of the KFGC Promotions Department and airs daily at 5:30 a.m., 8:30 a.m., 12:30 p.m., and 5:30 p.m. It can also be found online at kfjc.org. For the Concert Outlook and Morris Minor, I'm Cinderora.

Boy, that was the concert calendar. And here's today's entertainment calendar for Thursday, September 24th, 2026. In the North Bay, we have Datura, Hantu, Silent Cities are playing Rain Dog Records in Petaluma, Jack White at the Belgram Civic Auditorium, the Sand Chase and the Untraditional at Bottom of the Hill, Furious Tits at the Chapel, Elder Island and Glacio at Bimbo's 365, Stacy Dillard and Josh Evans Fivetet at Black Cat, Surfistas del Sistema at Kilowatt, Soulwax is playing the Regency Grand Ballroom, Rose, Idaz and Emily Bouton, Blevin Blechtum at the Lab, Mel Ihara plus Badvril at Rickshaw Stop, Stephen Wilson Jr., Cassius Culpepper, and The Lone Bellow are playing the Masonic

West Ghost, together with Red Leather, will be at the Independent. And Paris Paloma at the Warfield. Over in the East Bay, tonight we have Coupe de Ville plus J Brock and the Shakedowns at the Ivy Room. Cloud Collector at Gilman Street. And here in the South Bay, Motley Crue, Tesla, and Extreme are at Shoreline Amphitheater. Starship plus Asia at the Mountain Winery. And Justin Martin at the Catalyst Atrium. That is today's entertainment calendar. All right, let's get it. KFJC, y'all.

0: great track from a gentleman with, I guess, international heritage, but he's actually a local guy from Central Cal, around Salinas, I believe. Flaco Alejandro with Con Mi Todo, featuring Pac Joco. And before that, we had La Doña with La Mentira y La Verdad from her album Corrientes, which we recently got here at the station. And as well as a song Prenda del Alma by Carlos y Charlos from their 7-inch single that they put out called Alta California. We had La Arrolladora Banda El Limón de René Camacho with a really great track, La, El Ruido de Tus Zapatos. And during the concert calendar, we heard Pausa with Por Qué Tan Seria in the background. We started off the set with Los Ángeles Azules and Natalia Lafourcade, their all-time classic, Nunca Es Suficiente. And now, here's a quick promo for
1: hiking a poorly marked trail.
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That's me. I'm Spinning. DJ Friendly here for this week's edition. And next week we have an open slot up for grabs. 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And we're going to get right back into it with a new one from Carol G. This is Baby Wow with Rubinowski and Judaline.

KFJC. You have Dibby Double with Manga Beta Manifesto. Before that was Melenas with Bang, the Peanut Butter Wolf remix. 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All right, I'm DJ Friendly. This is the International Music Collective. And let's get back to Dibby Double, which I just found out is a very famous Latin phrase.

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KFJC. That was Lucho Gatica, Historia de un Amor. And before that, Tibidabo, Manga Beira Manifesto. And Tibidabo means give to thee in the Latin Vulgate. All right, here is the broadcast forecast for the rest of the day here at KFJC. We are into the last hour of the International Music Collective, hosted by me, DJ Friendly, today. Coming up next will be a rebroadcast of a show from Mood Killer from 2 to 6. Then Dave Emery is hosting For the Record from 6 to 7. And at 7 p.m., Pup Life comes in for Musical Bings, 7 to 10 p.m. At 10 p.m., we have Naysayer hosting The Attic. And an open shift for the graveyard shift, meaning a rebroadcast from 2 a.m. to 6 a.m. And then tomorrow, Friday morning, Mitch LeMay will ring us in for the morning shift from 6 to 10 a.m. That's all that you have coming up at KFJC today. And we're going to hear next, we're going to leave Latin America. It's been the last hour, starting in Asia. This is Tecapi, Continuation of This World, the live version. We're on KFJC.

KFJC. That was Seishi by Takapi, Yasai Shop, and Hatsune Miku. Prior to that, we had Lambent Aria, also featuring Hatsune Miku, by the artist Rusino. We started off that set with Takapi and Continuation of This World, the live version. And I was this many years old today when I found out that Hatsune Miku is in fact not an anime character, as I had thought, but in fact the name of a highly popular, like, Vocaloid software, I guess it's called, where it's like proto, I guess AI almost, that's been around for a long time, where you can have Hatsune Miku sing along to whatever tracks that you put into the software. And on that note, I would like to tell you about the Mechatronic Technology Program at Mission College. It's a multidisciplinary program.

anime inspired maybe tracks coming from the east. This next one is by Tak. The track is Num Num, featuring Hatsune Miku and Kasane Teto. And you're hearing it here on KFJC, your source for sound. Thanks for tuning in.

KFJC. That was NYPD with "You're Living in a Untranslated Character." Before that was Poison Girlfriend with "Hardly Ever Smile Without You," one of my favorite tracks that I've heard recently, and she is coming to the Regency on October 1st. I think it's a Wednesday, maybe Thursday. So I'm thinking about going. I think she's great. From Japan. Before that, also, I guess Japanese-American, Friday Night Plans with "Plastic Love," cover of the classic city pop song. We heard Paula Tsui with "I Won't Mind," the 91 mix. We heard "Cool With You" by New Jeans. And we started off with Tak and Num Num with Hatsune Miku and Kasane Teto. Just about it for me here for the International Music Collective. I am DJ Friendly, and coming up next, you can hear a rebroadcast of Mood Killer. This is a show from Tuesday, January 18th, 2011. Wow. I was in, well, it's not important. Anyways, a few more to round out this edition. This is Jackie Chung with "Blessings." Thanks for everybody for blessing me with your attention, and I hope you're having a great day. This is DJ Friendly for KFJC.

Alright, y'all. Last few from me, DJ Friendly. Or last two, I mean. This right now is Hun Her 2, Carmen Rizzo, and Donnie Harrison with the track Voidus from their album Dreamers in the Field, which is really excellent. And shortly we will be wrapping it up with one from Sheila Chandra and the track Quiet 4 from her great album Quiet on Indie Pop. This has been a great time here hosting International Music Collective, and once again thanks to anybody listening. I will be back on Sunday at midnight, or Saturday midnight into Sunday, for Soul Patrol. And until then, take care, friends. This is KFJC.

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2: That's right. The oral expanse you are about to transport into is from KFJC's past. Any time-sensitive information will not pertain to the current reality.
3: The urge to go beyond the paradigm of collage, montage, has created a fake reality. Technology has arrived and is demanding new expressions, new sensations. So it's time to say again, art, technology, and a new you. I'm influenced by the Russian formalism with its theory of the Australian, the strangeness, the isolation of a word within a pond, the discontinuity in edit. That was a vanguard. It's not that anymore. The capitalistic system that we are living in has absorbed all the innovations, all the vanguards. It's time to move forward, to move beyond.
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Opinions expressed on KFJC are not necessarily those of its staff or management. 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

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It's 89.7 KFJC. I was a little late today because I was up in San Francisco helping to sell off the terrestrial broadcasting portion of KSUF or KUSF or some radio station, I don't know. I'm in it for the money. Mood Killer with you here, 2:25 in the afternoon. Edgewood County Park and Natural Preserve features 467 acres of woodland, equestrian and hiking trails, grassland, serpentine rock, and wildflower species, with high ridge views of Crystal Springs Reservoir and the San Andreas Fault. Don't fall in. Edgewood County Park is located at 10 Old Stagecoach Road in the town of Redwood City. For trail updates, you can phone 650-368-6283. 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

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That was Laudanum with a track "The Hiss Before the Blast" from a split CD, Laudanum and Black Ganyon, and it's titled "Ultrasonic Generator Schematic." 2:43 in the afternoon. I would like to take this time to let you know that if you're married to someone in your family who is related to you before marriage, or if you like country music for some other reason, you might check out next week's show. Tuesday, January 25th, around 3 p.m., we'll see about that. Live mic with the Silent Street Spankers, that's on this show, hosted by Art Crimes, normally by me. Hi, I'm Mood Killer. Hey, how you doing? And just to get you ready for that show, something from Tom Jones. Tom Jones, everyone, on your fine 89, it is KFJC.

The Vaselines on KFJC, also pronounced the Vaselines, a pair of people from, I guess, Scotland or England or one of those island nation things, and I guess they had like a brief stint in the late 80s, but now they're old and look like they should be wearing those white wigs in Parliament and be decreeing that no one should play the bad pop music with clap tracks. 2:51 in the afternoon, Mood Killer with you here. The Association of Environmental Professionals works to influence and shape legislative and regulatory policies in areas of environmental planning and protection, climate change, biological resources, natural resources management, and global warming, and they share a common goal of enhancing, maintaining, protecting, and otherwise supporting the natural environment. The San Francisco Bay Area chapter of the Association of Environmental Professionals online at sfbayaep.org. Tom Jones also in there with some thing. I think it was a cover of Johnny Cash song or something. I don't know. And now it's time for Skagos, 89.7 FM, KFJC.

0: Broadcasting from Foothill College, this is KFJC Los Altos Hills. Something there from Skagos. That was Smoldering Embers from a split between Skagos and Panopticon. Weird music there. It was sort of like castrated black metal meets bad Wes Anderson movie music and a little bit of like they were listening to too much Muse. I don't know what's going on. I'm confused now. But I will tell you this. I'm going to do the weather now. But I'm not going to do the weather in California. I'm going to do the weather in Australia. No, wait. I'm just going to play Trypticon. It's 89.7 FM, KFJC.
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So I guess 6 hours later. 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

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That was Titan Blood with the track Domains of Darkness and Ancient Evil from a CD, Seven Chalices. Seven Chalices of Blood, that is. 3:20 in the afternoon, Mood Killer with you here on a surprisingly sunny Tuesday afternoon. Do you like to eat birds? Well, maybe you can steal some at the Santa Cruz Bird Club. They sponsor walks in and around Santa Cruz County, boat trips, and Monterey Bay. They offer illustrated public talks on wild birds and related topics. The Santa Cruz Bird Club publishes The Albatross, a bi-monthly newsletter, and they also encourage birders to submit local observances and participate in its calendar of events. For more details, you can visit santacruzbirdclub.org. Something up next from Abigor. 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

A time to heal, a time to tear down, a time to build up, a time to weep, a time to love, a time to mourn, and a time to dance. A time to throw stones, a time to gather stones, a time to embrace, and a time to shun embracing. A time to search, a time to give up as lost, a time to keep, and a time to throw away. A time to tear apart, and a time to sew together, a time to be silent.

0: 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That was Abigor. Part one of a CD. Time is the sulfur in the veins of the saint. Mood Killer with you here. It's 3:41 in the afternoon.
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2: Justin Timberlake? 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What you bringing him up for? Joanne don't do anything like that.
1: Well, love it or leave it, pally. 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

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That was Earth with a track, German Dental Work, from a CD, A Bureaucratic Desire for Extracapsular Extraction. 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Something up from Peaches off her record, I Feel Cream. This is Relax. 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

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That was the People's Temple with the track Jim Jones. And it was from a CD called Make You Understand. 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I'm going to let you know that you can go to kfjc.org. 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Maybe some live mics. 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Not endorsing any one particular handheld device. Something from Ninth Moon Black, Mood Killer show, playing the same junk that I always play. 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

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That track was Cal Yug, self-titled track from the title track from the CD, Cal Yug. Man, sounded like music. 4:20 in the afternoon, Mood Killer with you here. A program of the California Department of Fish and Game, Keep Me Wild, works to educate the public about the dangers of feeding wildlife. The Keep Me Wild campaign provides tips for keeping deer, coyotes, mountain lions, wild turkeys, and other animals away from human habitats and refuse. To obtain educational materials, you can visit keepmewild.org. Something up next from Pig Heart Transplant. It's KFJC.

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That was Thrones with a track, side two of a thing. Wage War, Triumph Life, something from Thrones from a 7-inch record, and I'm not smart enough to decipher what it's supposed to mean or what the words are of the titles and such. So instead, I'll just tell you about Ophelia Necro's show. 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The Suicide Watch with Ophelia Necro. Something up next from Ultra Death, 89.7 FM, KFJC.

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Something there from Ultra Death. Kind of had no point, no meaning, and I fell asleep a little bit. More importantly, though, let's listen to something from White S, 89.7 FM, KFJC.

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It's KFJC. Something there from White S. That was The Screaming Face from a 7-inch Carry Me. 4:50 in the afternoon. 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